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3: Oh, word, it's like that? Well, check this out. This is how we're going to do this. Your fighter against my fighter.
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3: Just remember that, all right?
4: You just beat it.
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4: Come on, y'all.
3: Yeah, be out. Yeah, be out. Peace.

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2: Dozens of British nationals are among those missing after devastating flash floods in Nepal. Authorities say 165 bodies have been recovered so far. Police say they're not ruling out the link between a fire near Middlesbrough that killed two people and the major crash on the A66, Grace McIntosh reports.
3: Seven-year-old Valentina Foster and her aunt Natalie McDonald are reported to have died in a house fire in Grangetown yesterday morning. Two men aged 23 and 31 have both been arrested on suspicion of murder. The fire happened around a mile away from where two police officers and five young men died in a head-on collision on the A66. Inquests into their deaths opened today.
2: 40 people who went missing as children from asylum seeker hotels are still yet to be found. While most are now over 18, a committee's calling on the government to set out what they'll do to find them. And tributes are being paid to Tim Curry following his death at the age of 80. US actor Rob Schneider says it was truly an honour to know him. From Radio News Hub, I'm Frankie Hairsign.
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0: Well, if you're tuning in, you'll be surprised. It's not Big Nev, it's Big Greavesy instead. I'm sitting in for the great man, and as I always say, it's like following Frank Sinatra on stage. How do you follow the main man? Well, you try and do your own thing, really. As I always say, I can never be Big Nev. But what I can be is myself. Thank you for these guys for sponsoring the breakfast show.
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2: 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I'm Greasy, but no sense.
0: Yeah, that's me. I normally do a Saturday show, but it's Thursday morning. It's me. It's Arbor Radio. I'm here for the next 3 hours till 10 o'clock to get you through. And if you're expecting Big Nev, sorry. You got the Big A instead. That's us. I'll be looking at all the weather. The weather, the traffic, the travel. It looks like we might be getting a bit of rain coming our way. I spoke to my son on the way in, on the way to London, and he's pitting down there. So it's coming our way, I think. Let's wake up with a bit of Dean Martin. Why not?

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0: Oh, life won't be the same without Dolly. Probably one of the greatest female artists of all time. You got to admit that, that face, them things in front of her, everything about her. I watched her at Glastonbury, like, well, I wasn't there, but I watched her on telly. She was absolutely fantastic. What a shame, but there you go. A good innings, 80 years of age. I'll settle for that right now. Okay, this is your tides. I'm talking about your tides if you're going swimming. Please, please, please be careful out there if you're going swimming, because that sea is a very, very dangerous thing, all right? So your high, low tide's already been 2:45 this morning was low tide. We've got a high tide at 8:15 this morning. So if you're walking your dogs or you're out there for an early swim, just be a bit careful. High tide is at 8:15 this morning. Low tide this afternoon is at 3:15. And then high tide tonight is at 8:55. Or we call it 9 o'clock. So high tide this morning, 8:15. Be careful if you're going out there swimming. Low tide is at 3:15 this afternoon. And high tide again at 8:55 tonight.
1: 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Then they drown. But if they just float until the cold water shock has passed, then they'll have a far better chance of staying alive.
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1: Ba-bum. I don't think I've got my own weather one. I'll have to try and sort that out with Nev at some stage. Okay, traffic and travel. Well, as I said, there seems to be no problems on the trains this morning so far, so that's good. I've done the tide times. At the moment, the traffic looks okay. A little bit busy at the roundabouts like normal on the A47, the roundabout around where Asda is and the train station is. And then at Gapton, it's a little bit busy, but nothing major. There's no major incidents to report. If you do hear anything and you want to let me know that there's a major incident so I can let people know on the radio, please contact me on 07942 641074. That's 07942 641074, and I'll be here with you to go through it all. But as I said, the roundabouts on the A47 around Gapton's a little bit busy, around the Paget seems a little bit busy, but nothing major, just the traffic lights, that's all it is. Down at the lowest off, no problems. Up at Caister seems to be no problem. So at the moment, mind you, it is only 20 past 7. Most of you are probably just getting out of your pit. It's all okay. So basically, just keep, if you are going anywhere, just make it nice and easy. Just take your time. No rush to get anywhere.

0: Yeah, no doubt I'll be doing that soon as well for Big Nev. At the moment, I'm just sitting here doing this.
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Right. There are thunderstorms heading our way, they reckon. Thunder and lightning, very, very frightening. Today, from about 9 o'clock onwards, they're predicting that it might rain, thunderstorms. That's great, so I've got to walk into the bank. That's great, thanks very much. So there's thunder and rain coming our way for most of the day. So I'll be looking at the cinema, what's on for you people here, of holiday makers and everything. So it looks like we might be in for a bit of a wet afternoon, sadly. Tomorrow looks brighter. Looks like a decent day tomorrow. And then sadly, back on Saturday, it looks like the old thunder and lightning, very, very frightening, is coming our way on Saturday the 29th as well. But Sunday and bank holiday Monday looks okay. So today, if your washing's out, go get your washing in, because at about 9 o'clock, it's gonna come. This is a 5-minute song. I'm going to use the bathroom.

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And now and again, I will bring you a specialist show where it is just the one genre. Or I could just go straight in the mix with 2 hours of some fantastic music, no chat. And from time to time, we will bring you a two from one as well. It could be the label itself, it could be the artist, or even a song title. So why not join me, 9 p.m. every Saturday night here on Harbour, The Melting Pot Show. See you there. You know it makes sense.

Welcome to today's Harbour Words here on Harbour Radio, a daily reflection brought to you by local Christian ministers. I'm Reverend Hannah from the Fleck Parish Church's Tea Ministry, and today is Thursday. Today carries two things I want to hold together. It's the feast day of Teresa of Avila, one of the great mystics of the Church. And it's also the day Baby Loss Awareness Week ends, with the wave of light, when at 7 o'clock this evening, people across the world will light a candle for a baby who died too soon. I'll be lighting one too, for Stella, my daughter who died before being born. Grief like that doesn't keep to a calendar. It can surface on an ordinary Tuesday as easily as on a day set aside to remember. But there's something in having a day, a candle, a moment held in common with other parents who've walked a similar road that helps. You are not alone in the dark, and you're not alone in the light either. Teresa of Avila knew something about carrying pain and love together. She wrote of a God present in the deepest, most hidden rooms of the soul, the rooms we don't show to anyone else. She also said God could be found among the pots and pans as much as in the chapel. And I think that includes the quiet, unglamorous work of grief. Getting up, getting on, and somehow still finding a way to love. If you have lost a baby, at any stage, at any age, I want you to hear this clearly. Your baby mattered. Your grief doesn't need explaining or justifying to anyone. And if you know someone who has lost a baby, however long ago, a simple message today, just saying you remember, can mean more than you'd guess. At 7 o'clock this evening, if it is right for you, you're welcome to light a candle too, for whoever you're carrying in your heart. Let us pray. Lord, you hold every life, however brief, however hidden. Be close tonight to all who grieve a baby lost, and let them feel, even for a moment, that they are not carrying it alone. Amen. Thank you for listening to Harbour Words today. I'll be back with you again before too long. And tomorrow Matthew Hodder will be with you on Harbour Words. Take gentle care of yourself today.

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0: to us. Happy right, Harbour Radio turns 15 tomorrow. 15, wow. I wish I could go back and be 15. Yeah, we turn 15 tomorrow. We have an open day here at the studio tomorrow. If you'd like to pop in, we will be here. And just as I've done that, I've lost all the details of it. But we are here tomorrow for you here at Harbour Radio. You're more than welcome to pop in. It's on Facebook. I know that everybody's been sharing it all over Facebook and everything. So we are turn 15 tomorrow. So if you'd like to pop in, I'll send you, well, I'll put on the details with the website and everything where we are. We would love you to pop in and see us on our opening day tomorrow from 9 o'clock. I will be here from 9 o'clock tomorrow. I am popping in. I think Emma and I are doing the 9 o'clock shift. I might even take over Big Nev for an hour and give him another break, but we don't know yet. So tomorrow morning, you're more than welcome to pop in to see us here at the Great Harbour Radio as we turn 15 tomorrow.
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0: Yeah, there it is, celebrating 15 years. Are you going to be available to pop in and see us from 9 till 5 o'clock tomorrow? We would love to see you. Come and join in. There'll be tea and everything here at Harbour Radio. We're next to that big thing, that big cathedral thing. I'm sure you'll find us. It's quite simple, really. That was a lovely Emma, by the way. She does a fantastic show on a Sunday as well. I do one on a Saturday. My name's Andy Greaves. I'm in for the great man himself. Who's having a morning off? Because he well-deserved morning off as well. Let me just tell you here and now. Because at the end of the day, he does more shows than anybody else. That's Big Nev. Join me Saturday morning, Greavesy, for my sports breakfast show. 9 a.m. till midday. For all the sports news all around the country, all locally. Me, for your full English breakfast, Greavesy. What a way to start Saturday morning. Right, the Harbour Words, I hope you listen to them. They're very, obviously, important to us here at Harbour Radio, but I played the wrong date, so I do apologise about that. But still, anything that we should listen to and take that in. On the traffic, roads and the roundabouts, it's just the roundabouts that look a bit busy at the moment, so just be a bit careful if you're going out. Give yourself a little bit of extra time. There is a bit of a problem at the Acle Straight right at the end. Traffic is building up quite badly if you're going out that way. But that's the only problem we've got so far. Wakey, wakey. Rise and shine. It's Greavesy time.

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11: 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That's 07942 641074. Right, at the moment, looks like the trains are running okay. Don't seem to be any problems on the trains and the buses, so that's good news. Traffic-wise, if you're ending out on the old Acle Strait, there's a little bit of heavy traffic at the end of the Acle Strait, just to let you know. On the roundabouts, like normal, around by the train station and around that area is not great at the moment. All I can see is red.

0: So if you're going out past the train station, Asda and out that way, past the Holiday Park, Vauxhall Holiday Park, it looks like the traffic coming in and out is a little bit busy. So just be a bit careful there. The A47 down towards Gapton roundabout is busy as well. The following roundabout, then when you go over the Haven Bridge, that doesn't look too good either. And then down the A47 past the James Paget Hospital, it looks busy down there as well. So please, just take a little bit careful. I think it's one of those, it's just a volume of traffic. It's 10 to 8. It is no red danger signs up on my screen at the moment. So it just looks like it's heavy traffic. Apart from the main build-up of traffic, as I said, is if you are coming in and leaving Great Yarmouth, the Acle Strait does look a little bit busy. No shock there at this time in the morning. And obviously there is some problems on the ring road around Norwich as well. The traffic's just getting heavy around there as well. It's 10 to 8. It's that time, isn't it, of day where people are travelling to work. So just be a bit careful, please.
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0: I haven't got a weather one, so I'll do this for the weather.

Yeah. It's coming. They reckon there's thunder and lightning on. It's very, very, very, very serious on the way. So it looks like we are going to get, sadly, some bad weather hitting us slowly but surely. It's due to start around 9 o'clock. So in the next hour and 10 minutes, we're due to get some weather warning. Comes in some rain and thunder and lightning. So just be a bit careful out there. The roads will get busier. I'm sure all the presenters during the day will keep you up to date with what's going on. So just be a bit very careful out there. No one wants to have any problems. So please, we don't need any major traffic problems or anything like that, or anybody having accidents. Please. Just keep the... bear in mind, if you are going out, give yourself a little bit more time, because the old weather's going to turn, sadly.

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2: 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So we do go all over the planet, as they say. So if you really want to advertise us with us, that'd be fantastic. Please, please, please get in touch with us. We will do all we can to help you get the right advert out for you here in this great area and beyond, because as I said, the adverts do get listened to all up and down the country. 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You ain't-

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2: Dozens of British nationals are missing after devastating flash floods in Nepal. Nepalese authorities say 165 bodies have now been recovered. A seven-year-old and her aunt have died in a house fire less than a mile from the site of a crash on the A66, which killed seven people. Grace McIntosh has more.
3: It's reported Valentina Foster and her 34-year-old aunt, Natalie McDonald, died in the fire in Grangetown yesterday morning. Two men aged 23 and 31 have since been arrested on suspicion of murder. Now, police say they're not ruling out a link to the crash on the A66 where two police officers and five young men were killed.
2: Facebook and Instagram owner Meta has agreed to put in place new protections for teenagers as part of an $18 billion settlement in the US. They've been accused of designing features that are addictive to teenagers and can harm their mental health. And the Prime Minister is being told to replicate Scotland's free bus travel scheme. Nearly 850,000 young people in Scotland are now cardholders eligible for free trips. From Radio News Hub, I'm Frankie Hess.
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0: really strange. I'm sitting here talking to you, and at times only one of my ears are working in my headphones, and it just distorts me dreadfully. Here, these guys, thank you very much.
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0: That's the beautiful Nicky Van Doren's voice that done. This guy does a show on a Sunday. Brilliant.
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0: I'll be checking in the next hour. What's on at the cinema? What's going around town? I've got 2 hours left with you here, and good morning. I know you're probably waking up thinking, where is Big Nev? Well, he's having a lion. A deserved one.

The impact of cancer touches us all. But we can do something. We can complete screening, get cancer right at the beginning. We can cure it. If you feel you cannot do it for yourself, encourage your family, friends, and colleagues. Together, we can beat cancer. Let's get screened for breast, bowel, and cervical cancer sooner rather than later.

0: Yeah, that's very important. You know, I've got, and yesterday I was on the phone to the hospital, I have a blood test booked in for October because I have had prostate cancer. I had my prostate removed and then I had 25 hits of radiotherapy. So you're listening to a man that has been a cancer victim and hope never to be one again. But you must get a lot of screening and you must go and get regular checks. So if you are worried, please, please, please, please go and get a test. It is very, very important that you do. Females and males, for breast, cervical, prostate for men, just go and get a screening. You are listening to a man that might be brown bread if he'd not gone and had a blood test. So I am sitting here alive because I went and got a blood test. So please, it is very, very important. When you come back after the next song, I'll be looking at what's on the cinema.
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1: I couldn't find any cinema music, so I put my cricket music on. Right, here we go. At the cinema, at the moment, if you're going to the cinema tonight or today to take the children, which might be the case because the weather doesn't look great this afternoon, at the cinema is Charlie the Wonder Dog. Coots versus ACM, I don't know what that is. Holy Days. Out of the Future. I think that's adults only. I don't think we'll be taking the kids to that. Minas versus Monsters. Paw Patrol. Well, I'm quite fancy about that. Spider-Man, Brand New Day. Apparently it's supposed to be brilliant. Spa Weekend, which is a comedy. The Dogs Stars. The End of Oak Street. Odyssey, which is supposed to be brilliant. And Toy Story 5, which has had great reviews as well. So there's your cinema. Just go onto the cinema page at ARC and they will tell you where it is going on, as they say, and the times. And if the date is tomorrow as well, I think it changes tomorrow, but I think today's, some of them change tomorrow. But just go on the website and they give you all the times. You can book online and everything like that. Now, tomorrow, if you're not busy, these guys are open tomorrow night. And you'll have a fantastic night there on a Friday night. Saturday night, sorry.
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1: Now, it's the bank holiday weekend. Now, if you're going to go to the dogs, you'll have a great time. On a Saturday night, it's going to cost you £12.50 to get in. Children getting for £3.50. Seniors, 11. I don't know what seniors is. I think it's over 65. But if you're going Sunday morning, children getting for nothing. Seniors is £5 and adults is £6. Now, if you're going Sunday morning, and then all I suggest you do is you go into the races, have a good time, walk up the road, because my great mate, hit this man, Big Nev, is basically playing, I don't know if I'm allowed to say this, but he's playing at Brantford's up the road on Sunday afternoon, and he'll be playing some of the old. No, I'm not going to play that one. He'll be playing some of this stuff.
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1: Well, I don't know if he does that 4 or 7 anymore. Sorry, I played the old jingle. I'm going to get in some right trouble here today. I'm playing all the wrong jingles, but it don't matter. Anyway, I'm trying to say to you, if you get a chance to go on Sunday afternoon to go and watch that man live, DJing is absolutely fantastic. He'll be up at Brantford's. You can go to the dogs in the morning and then get yourself out to Brantford's in the afternoon. You'll have a great time listening to the great Big Nev.
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0: Now, if you're interested in playing hockey in Yarmouth area, if you're a lady or a girl, I had the Yarmouth Hockey Club in, which was fantastic. The lovely Wendy and Naomi were here on my Monday night show a few weeks ago, and they're looking for players. So if you go on Facebook and go into Yarmouth Hockey Club, then you will find out they are looking for players to join them. If you can, they are looking for you to train on a Thursday and play on a Saturday. And this is their theme tune. Da-da-da. Because they send me reports every week on basically how they're getting on. So that's Yarmouth, Ladies Yarmouth Hockey Club, if you're interested in getting involved in that. I'll be looking at the horse racing next, as we've got horse racing on the bank holiday weekend as well. But don't forget, it's our birthday tomorrow. If you want to pop in, I will be here between 9 and 10. And all the gang will be in throughout the day. This man will be in at some stage.
1: Engines running. Hello, Nev. Loving the show this morning, as always. I'm Lee Brown.
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9: 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For all the sports news all around the country, all locally, me for your full English breakfast, Greavesy. What a way to start Saturday morning.

Yeah, that was a bit of a different version of Money for Nothing by Dire Straits. I'm not sure I really liked it. What did you think of it? Weren't really for me. It weren't really my favourite version, but I had to play it. Dum-dum-dum, dum-dum-dum-dum-dum.

0: Oh, I do love that tune. Right, we're going to do a bit of traffic and travel because the road's getting a little bit busy.
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0: Yeah, we've still got a few problems, okay, out there. Nothing major, but a few problems. Just give yourself a bit of extra time, really. The roundabout here, right near where I am, by the Asda and the train station, is a little bit busy. The A47 doesn't look too bad. Got a little bit of traffic building up. If you're coming into Great Yarmouth, past Tesco's down that road, towards the old bridge, as I would call it. A little bit of traffic problem there. Obviously, we've got a little bit of traffic problems around Gapton Hall roundabout. Just looks a little bit busy. And also the next roundabout, where you would go over the new Herring Bridge, is a little bit busy as well. And then just the A47 in general has got a little bit of a traffic. Well, I wouldn't say major problem, just a little bit busy, that's all. Nothing too major going on there. And then obviously if you go past the Paget, the roundabout there is getting a little bit busy as well. And as you go down into Lowestoft, it doesn't look too bad at all. Just, you know, general traffic on a Saturday morning. See, I'll do a Saturday breakfast show, that's the problem. On a Thursday morning, obviously causing you a problem. Up by Hemsby Way, past up by Caister, doesn't look like there's any problems going up that way at the moment. The road up to the golf course and past the racecourse all look okay at the moment. As I say, going out on the Acle Strait, all is good. Apart from when you get to the end of Acle Strait, there's a little bit of traffic problem there. Nothing major, just general traffic on a Thursday morning. Got that right this time, didn't I? Thursday morning. Well, I had to run back in there.
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0: 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Yeah, it's half past eight and I was in the other room putting the kettle on and all of a sudden the music stopped and I had to dash back in. Yeah, let's get going, everybody. Come on, a little bit new. Let's wake you up. We could have a sing-song, couldn't we? Here we go. Where it began. Oh, I can't sing like it.

0: I'm just borrowing that theme tune again. Don't forget, high tide's just gone. Low tide was at 2:45 this morning. High tide at 8:15 this morning. Low tide will be at 3:15 p.m. today as well. And high tide tonight will be at 8:55. Now listen to this, because it's very, very, very important.
1: Everyone who falls into cold water has the same instinct, to swim hard. The cold water shock can make them gasp uncontrollably and breathe in water. Then they drown. But if they just float until the cold water shock has passed, then they'll have a far better chance of staying alive.
0: Yeah, so please, please be careful out there. We don't want any bad news. The weather's due to change today, and we are due to get some thunderstorms.
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0: join me, Greasy, for Monday Night Sports Show, 6 p.m. till 8 p.m. I'm Greasy, but definitely no saint.
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0: Thank you to Sidegate Motors for sponsoring us here today. Just be careful though, written thunderstorms are coming. I'm looking out the window, I can't see any dark clouds, but according to all the people, the experts, they're saying thunder and lightning, very, very frightening, but it hasn't come yet. Okay, as I said, the tide times are very important. I've read them out to you. And just be careful of the weather if it does get a bit busy later on. 07942 641074. 07942 641074 is the Harbour Radio number. 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And don't forget, not only do we get listening to Around Local on 107.4 FM, but anybody with an Alexa or any other device, phones or whatever, they can listen to us. Now, I know for a fact that I get listeners in London. I get listeners up north where I've lived before. And even my old mate Mike in America listens to me as well. So it does go beyond the local area. If you'd like to advertise with us, you never know. It will get picked up all over the country. Promise you that. This lady is beautiful.
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11: Yeah, Chris will be following me after the breakfast show. 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
11: Yep, he's a beautiful man as well. Right, so just to keep you up to date with the traffic and travel, because that's the most important thing.
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11: Da-da-da! Right, on the trains look all right at the moment, so don't worry about the trains, they look like they'll be running okay. Thunder and lightning, very, very frightening, seems to be coming our way, but I haven't seen any of it yet, so, but it is coming our way, apparently. It will probably come our way at about 10 o'clock when I'm walking to the bank. The road, as you come out at the end of the Acle Strait, the Norwich Ring Road, as I'd call it, that is a little bit busy, so be careful if you're going at Norwich, give yourself a bit of extra time. The Acle Strait looks okay at the moment. A few problems at the end of the Acle Strait, like normal, around Asda and the train station. The roundabouts at Gapton Hall, where there's TK Maxx, Tesco, Lidl, all that lot, that's a bit busy.

And then that stretch of road to the next roundabout looks a little bit busy as well. So just be a bit careful with that. The A47 just looks a little bit busy in all at the moment. So just be careful when you're driving. Yeah, all the roundabouts a little bit busy. The roundabout past the James Paget Hotel as well. So yeah, the A47 just looks busy. It's not many accidents or anything, just a little bit of heavy traffic, that's all. So just be careful. I think this time next week, don't the dustbin lids go back? I'm not sure. Do the kids go back this time next week? I think they might be, aren't they? Or will they be back at school by then? I think they probably will, but yeah. Then all the chaos does start. Oh, I hope I do breakfast one day next week. Oh, that'd be a laugh. I'll have to cover one day next week just to do the breakfast show for me and Ed with the dustbin lids back. Get all the yummy mummies up, nice and early. Wakey, wakey, yummy mummies. Time to take your kids to school.

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Now, if you do listen to my show, you'll know that I have a racing expert come on Saturday mornings at 10:30. Soon to be pushed back to 11:30, but I've got to decide that, sort all that out with nerve timings and all that. Right, but more importantly, there's a big horse race meet this Sunday. It's the Safari Family Fun Day at the racecourse. Now, I've not been this year for other reasons, one way or another. I will be going in September. But there's a big, it's the big bank holiday day. Now, you can buy a family bundle there, and at the moment, I think it's £25. So, it gives you access to the grandstand. It's celebrating the August bank holiday with unforgettable fun on Sunday, the whatever date is, 30th of August, a day of overflowing with laughter, excitement, memories for all ages, and one of the customers made for animal lovers. Okay, we've got safari characters, face painters, hair bride, I won't need that, children's entertaining, mascot madness, children race on the track, fun fair, and fire brigade chariot. Ignore that, sorry. So if you want to go on to the Yarmouth, it's called greatyarmouth.co.uk. All the information is on there. Gates open at 12:25. First race goes off at 2:25. Last race goes off at 5:10. So yeah, lots of fun there. And then get yourself down to Brantford's and you can listen to Nev. He will be banging out belting tunes. I'm going to try and get down there. If I do, I'm going to take over the decks for a little while. Don't forget, Chris is on after me for an hour. In an hour, sorry, for a couple of hours. What a tune. What a belter. It's nearly 9 o'clock here at Harbour Radio. Don't forget, 07942 641074.

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2: Dozens of British nationals are among those missing after devastating flash floods in Nepal. Authorities say 165 bodies have been recovered so far, with over 800 others still unaccounted for. A 7-year-old girl and her aunt have died in a house fire less than a mile from the site of a crash on the A66, which killed 7 people. Police say 2 men aged 23 and 31 have been arrested on suspicion of murder. The AA is urging drivers to prepare for rapidly changing road conditions. Thunderstorms are expected to become more widespread over the coming days, with yellow warnings in force. Gareth Jones is the AA spokesperson.
3: We'll be heading into what I call the mucky time of year, where we get a lot of spray and a lot of mud coming back up, especially as the mud is hard and compacted. Once it starts to soften down, it's going to create that dirty spray off the roads.
2: And Facebook and Instagram owner Meta's agreed to pay up to £13 billion as part of a settlement ending a legal battle in the US. They were accused of designing Instagram with features that are addictive to children and teenagers and can harm their mental health. From Radio News Hub, I'm Frankie Hersine.
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5: What a way to start! Hey, what a way to start on a Saturday morning. Let's play a little bit of this while I read this out. It's a date today, 27th. What a series this was. If you've ever seen this, please, please, please, if you get a chance to watch this, Hill Street Blues, probably one of the finest series ever made. Okay, Rod G. Hemmings, Motown Soul, he's on at the Britannia, at the Pavilion, sorry, at the Pier Goulston, the Pavilion Pier Goulston. Basically, he's on there. What's on this summer at the Pavilion? Yes, at the Pavilion. So you've got Roy G. Hemming, Motown Sound Special on the 26th, which is Friday. Saturday the 28th is Moon Age. I think that's a David Bowie tribute band. All tickets available. It's £24 for the Soul Night with Roger G. Hemmings. £25 for Bowie on a Saturday. Well, Bowie tribute. And then Sunday, it's the Bootleggers Shadows. They're on Sunday. And on Monday, it's Comedy and Quiz Night. Sorry, on Wednesday, it's Comedy and Quiz Night next week. The 4th of Friday, the 4th of September, I'll probably talk about this on breakfast next week when I'm doing it, is Sweden Abbott Tribute Band. That'd be good, Friday, the 4th of September. And Saturday is Everly and Friends as well. So there's loads going on if you go to the website, I'm sure that you'll find more details there. And that's at the Pavilion. So there's some good stuff going on at the Pavilion as well. So that's great.
9: 4, 3, 2, 1, go. You're only supposed to blow the bloody doors off.
5: Yeah, you are. Now, they're advertising Big Nev at breakfast for tomorrow. I think he's in tomorrow between 7 and 10. Pretty sure the great man will be back to give you all the stuff that's going on around the town as well. Don't forget, it's our birthday tomorrow here at Harbour Radio. We are 15 years of age. So if you want to pop in and see us, that'd be fantastic. We'd love to see you. You are more than welcome here. Pop in the studio. Go on the website. It's all details on there. I will be here between 9 and 10. The great man will be on air. I will be here with the beautiful Emma, who does a Sunday show. So she'll be here, and a Monday show, I should say, as well. So she'll be here with me tomorrow morning between 9 and 10. We're doing the early session. I'm not sure who's following us after that, but I know there'll be different ventures at different times. But me and Emma are doing 9 till 10.
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1: Oh, she's lovely, old Nikki. She came in Monday and I saw her. It was nice to see her. Actually, I don't see her much anymore. Russ is in after me, apparently. He's covering. And I'm then Garrison at 4 o'clock. And resident other people are in. So, yeah, all day. And tomorrow, don't forget, it's our birthday tomorrow. So please pop in and see us.
0: It's Nikki Van Doren.
1: Again.
0: I'll keep this short and sweet.
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1: 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Oh, he's a great show. What a good lad he is as well. Thanks to these people.
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1: Yeah. Well, apparently, I'm looking out the window, and according to all the websites, we should be getting some thunder and lightning, and it being very, very frightening. But at the moment, you can only go by what's outdoors. And here at the moment, when I'm staring out the window, it doesn't look like it's raining at all. It does look like it's a bit grey and it doesn't look too bad at all, but they reckon there is thunder and lightning on the way. So just be a bit careful. Might want to take a brolly with you this afternoon.
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1: Oh, I've got all the jingles going. Yeah. Not my first radio. Right, the traffic and travel is very simple at the moment. Nev just messaged me and said, don't forget Lowestoft. All around Lowestoft is okay, Nev. All right, just in case you're at Lowestoft. But that looks all right. At the moment, as I said, the heavy traffic, there just seems to be a little bit of heavy traffic around the Toby Carvery as you get towards Great Yarmouth and past the James Paget. Traffic's a little bit busy there, not too bad. The A47 just looks a little bit busy, that's all. It's 9:15, people going shopping, weather's not great, is it? But, so the traffic doesn't look too bad at all. Around the Gapton roundabout, busy traffic there as well, but that roundabout's always busy. And where the Asda and the train station is as well, at the beginning of the Acle Straight, that looks a bit busy as well. Going out on the Acle Straight, the old Acle Straight, sounds good, doesn't it? You know, maybe I should do a song, the old Acle Straight. The roundabout looks a little bit busy at the end, and the A47, once you go on it, heading towards Norwich, looks a bit heavy, but nothing to worry about. You'll be moving along nicely. Oh, let's have a bit of blues, why don't we? Because I just heard that great jingle.
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0: Yeah, it's not my birthday, I'd just like to add. My birthday, I turned 60 in February and I was in Mauritius on my birthday on my honeymoon. Harbour Radio, you're personally invited to celebrate 15 years. Oh, I forgot the echoes on here. 15 years of Harbour Radio. It's our birthday. It's an open day between 9 and 5 tomorrow. Now, the big man, Nev, will be on air. So I might just kick him off air for the last hour and I'll do it so you can meet him. But I'll be here with Emma between 9 and 10. I've got that slot. I don't know why Emma chose to do it with me. Maybe just because she thinks I'm a laugh. I don't know. But this lady and me will be here at 10 o'clock.
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0: So, yeah, Emma and I be here with Big Nev. So if you want to come to us, we're at the Vicarage, opening all day, 9 till 5, book a slot, or just pop in. We're on the top floor. Good luck getting upstairs. On my old knees.
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0: Well, the reason why I played my Monday night promo was because if you want to listen to my show from Monday night, I've uploaded it. And the only reason why I asked you to listen is because I had a great guest in on Monday night. He's the chairman of Wroxham Football Club, a guy called James, a really nice guy. And it's well worth a listen because it's not that easy running a football club. Let me tell you here and there. And listen to James with the ins and outs of it, because when you speak to people like James, you realise that he's not just running Wroxham Football Club first team. There's something like 20 teams there that he has to be in charge of overall. I know he's got people that work under him, but 20 teams. Can you imagine the headache that that must be? Unreal. But he does a great job, and it's well worth the listen. Not because of me, because of him, because he is a really interesting guy, and it is worth the listen for that reason and that reason only, because let me tell you here and now, it's interesting conversations with him. He's a great guy, and I really appreciate him coming in. I think this man's in the south, and it's a Thursday, isn't it? So he's got to be here later.
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0: Yeah, don't forget, if you want to listen again, Monday night, a great interview with the chairman of Wroxham Football Club. Very interesting insight. This weekend, it's FA Vales. Goulston are away from home. They're at Stortford in the FA Vales. I know that Wroxham are away at Fakenham Town in the FA Vales as well. And Lowestoft are away at AC Sudbury. So the only team in action locally is Great Yarmouth. And they're at home, 3 o'clock, against West Beach Town. Wisbeach Town at 3 o'clock kickoff. So if you're around and you want to go and watch a bit of local football, they are here. Now, obviously, I'm here for another half an hour. The big man's back tomorrow. I'll be here as well because we'll be waking up with Nev because I'm doing today. Thank you to these people again. Bam, bam,
1: bam, bam, bam, bam, bam, bam, bam. 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
0: Yeah, so. Talking over it. So, tomorrow is Big Nev. He's here. I'll be here. I'm coming in on Friday, which Emma and I will be here. Oh, excuse me. I'll be here. So, breakfast with Big Nev tomorrow.

0: So Russ is in. I didn't realise Russ was in. You're in today, you're in yesterday, and you're in tomorrow.
1: I was in yesterday, I'm in today, and I'm in tomorrow. It's just one of those weeks when people need cover.
0: So yeah, I know. So you've got 10 till 12 today.
1: 10 till 12 today.
0: Yeah, what are you playing? Just load stuff?
1: Yeah, it's going to be the stuff that I normally play. I don't know what Chris normally plays on his show, but I'm trying to make it, you know, something for everybody. And there's quite a lot of MOR, say, middle of the road stuff from the 60s and 70s.
0: Yeah, nothing wrong with a bit of middle of the road stuff, is there?
1: Just to ring the changes.
0: Now, apparently it's going to thunderstorm today, so it might thunderstorm during your show. I've been telling everybody it was going to thunderstorm from 9 o'clock.
1: It's not yet.
0: Not yet. No, exactly.
1: You can feel it.
0: So Nev's back tomorrow morning. I try and do one or two a week for him because obviously he does all the shows. I could only do one this week, which is today. So he's back tomorrow. Then you're back at 10.
1: Yeah.
0: But I'll see you tomorrow because I'm here between 9 and 10.
1: Oh, brilliant. Okay.
0: Yeah, with Emma.
1: Yeah, lovely.
0: The lovely Emma and I, because it's the opening day, isn't it?
1: It is. 15. I wonder what's going to happen. I wonder how it's going to all pan out.
0: Well, just looking for a bit of cake, hopefully.
1: Should be lovely.
0: I'm sure Emma will bring some cake in.
1: Yeah, she's got something planned, I know.
0: Exactly. All right, Russ, go get yourself ready. You've got 25 minutes. And then I'll be out of here.
2: 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For all the sports news all around the country, all locally, me for your full English breakfast, Greavesy. 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
0: God, I love this bit of music. That's the London Philharmonic Orchestra. Oh, get your words in hand, your throat's going. Right, here we go. What should we do this? Here we go. Let's do the high and low tides. That's very important. With a bit of this in the background. A bit of Quincy Jones. Here we go. Ready? I'm ready. Low tide has been, and high tide's been gone this morning at 8.15. High, low tide this afternoon will be at 3.15. High tide tonight will be at 8.55. So that's about 9 o'clock-ish. That's about 9 o'clock-ish, okay? That's the high and the low tide. I am going to choose something else. What should we choose to do? Oh, I'm just rambling on. How about this?
3: In 1972, a crack commando unit was sent to prison by a military court for a crime they didn't commit. These men promptly escaped from a maximum security stockade to the Los Angeles underground. Today, still wanted by the government, they survive as soldiers of fortune. If you have a problem, if no one else can help, and if you can find them, maybe you can hire the A-Team.
0: Yeah, you can hire the A-Team. We're the A-Team here at Harbour Radio. Don't forget, this Sunday, it's Safari Fun Day, race day, at the race course, Sunday the 30th of August. Gates open, 12:45. First race off at 2:25. Last race goes off at 10 past 5. Loads going on, face painted, wow. Hair breeding, whatever that is, no interest in me, I've got none. Children's entertainment, mascot madness, children's race on the track, fun fair, fire brigade charity. So loads going on. Go on the website because you'll get deals to book on the website. So if you're interested in going, pop along. Let's have a little bit of Frank. Why not?

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0: 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Right, the reason why I played that is so you know that if you want to sponsor a show, like my show is sponsored on a Monday night by the Dog Track in Great Yarmouth, which is very kind of them to do. It's absolutely fantastic. If your dog shows it, as I advertise there during my show and the promos, is that you're here, us, talk about the dogs. Now, they sponsor my show. They're open on a Monday and a Wednesday and a Saturday night. 6:15 first race on a Monday and Wednesday, Saturday night 7 o'clock, and Sunday's 11 a.m. So I talk about them quite a bit because they sponsor my show on a Saturday. Now, if you want to sponsor a show, it'd be great. These people sponsor my show on a Saturday. They sponsor, the Greyhound Track sponsor me on a Monday. These people sponsor me on a Saturday. I'm trying to tell you how it works. 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
1: So, right. So now you've heard them. If you want to get involved, you've heard the adverts that I've played throughout the show. If you want to get involved with us here at Harbour Radio, that'd be great, because we are your community radio station. So we want you to be involved with us, okay? And that is what it's all about. We are part of the community. Don't forget, today's high tide is 3.15. Sorry, low tide, 3.15. High tide tonight at 9 o'clock. We are expecting, at some stage today, some thunderstorms. I've been saying it all morning, but I keep looking out the window and nothing's happened yet. But according to the BBC website, it's on its way. Right, traffic-wise, let's just have a quick look for you, to give that a bit of a refresh. Have a quick look. Where are we? I don't know. I've totally lost my page here. A little bit of Glenn Miller in the background. Can't beat a bit of Glenn Miller in the background, can you? So, on the traffic at the moment, my page is gone. So, let me just do the trains. The trains and buses are running okay at the moment. If you are in the area and you are going by bus or by train somewhere, you are okay at the moment, all right? On the roads, the bottom of the Acle Strait coming into the Great Yarmouth is a little bit busy, and that roundabout itself is a little bit busy as well. There seems to be a few problems as well as you go over there and head into Great Yarmouth. There's a little bit of busy around where the Swan is, and also that roundabout where you go past Sainsbury's. And we're right there as well, right by that as well. So, but looking at the A47, it all looks okay. Nothing major, just a little bit busy, okay? The traffic is quite heavy on the A47, around about the Gapton Hall roundabout, where the people are all obviously off to TK Maxx and Next. Other stores available. But the A47, after that, the roundabout's again just a little bit busy. Past the Paget seems okay. All okay. Down in Lowestoft and Hopton seems okay as well at the moment. I say the Carvery roundabout. Well, the roundabout's just a little bit busy, really. But nothing major for you to worry about. Just drive carefully on your journey. That's the main thing. We don't want any accidents or anything, do we? We just want everybody to get home nice and safe this evening, like they got to work this morning. So, Big Nev will be back tomorrow morning. You'll be pleased to know. I don't know. I probably will be covering breakfast for him one day next week as well, but I'll sort that out of him when I see him tomorrow. Don't forget, it's our birthday tomorrow. We will be here celebrating our birthday. 15 years the radio station has been going. So, yeah, well done to all the credit, all the presenters throughout the years that have kept this great station going. And well done to Big Neb, because really a lot of it is down to him. He's the driving force behind it all. So he's the man, as they say. So I'm just going to play this for Big Neb.
2: Jams, jams, jams. Those jams. Hot jams. Jams, jams, jams.
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4: I'm greasy, but no saint.
1: Yeah, I'm back 9 till 12 on Saturday morning. Now, there'll be loads for me to look at on Saturday. Obviously, I do a sports show. I've stayed away from the sport today, really, because obviously it's, you know, you don't want to hear me ramble on about sport, but every Saturday morning I do that. And obviously this week on Saturday, I've got Andy from the Dog Track coming in. Now, he's a Luton fan. I'm a Chelsea fan. So, Luton play Chelsea tonight again. But Premier League fixtures for me to look forward to on Saturday. Liverpool, Nottingham Forest, Bournemouth, Everton, Coventry, Hull, Tottenham, Newcastle. Friday night, Crystal Palace playing Man City, just to let you know. Sunday, you've got Chelsea, Brighton, Leeds, Brentford, Sunderland, Fulham, Man United, Ipswich. And Monday night football is Aston Villa, Arsenal. So I'll be here to go through all the fixtures with you, not just the Premier League, the local fixtures, League One, Two, and the Championship as well. And all the news, the draw for the EDFL as well. So I'll be here to sit there with you today. England start their test match against Pakistan today at Lord's. Don't think that'd be starting on time by the sounds of it. The weather's horrific. So that's me done. Remember, this is important.
5: Everyone who falls into cold water has the same instinct, to swim hard. The cold water shock can make them gasp uncontrollably and breathe in water. Then they drown. But if they just float until the cold water shock has passed, then they'll have a far better chance of staying alive.
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1: I'm going to listen to this song and then I'm out of here. This one always reminds me of Mrs. She always says she used to sing it to her kids. Good day, God bless, have a fantastic day, everybody. Stay out the rain. I'm leaving the building now, so the thunderstorms will probably start. Russ is here.

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2: Thousands of British nationals are missing after devastating flash floods in Nepal. Nepalese authorities say more than 160 bodies have now been recovered. A 7-year-old and her aunt have died in a house fire less than a mile from the site of a crash on the A66, which killed 7 people. Grace McIntosh has more.
3: It's reported Valentina Foster and her 34-year-old aunt, Natalie McDonald, died in the fire in Grangetown yesterday morning. Another remains in a critical condition. Two men, aged 23 and 31, have since been arrested on suspicion of murder. Now police say they're not ruling out a link to the crash on the A66, where 2 police officers and 5 young men were killed.
2: Facebook and Instagram owner Meta's agreed to put in place new protections for teenagers as part of an $18 billion settlement in the US. They've been accused of designing features that are addictive to teenagers and can harm their mental health. And tributes are being paid to the Rocky Horror Picture Show star Tim Curry following his death at the age of 80. From Radio News Hub, I'm Frankie Hairsine. Your holiday party.

Thank you, Greavesy, for the breakfast show. Thank you for leaving the mic up, mate. I bet you all found that very interesting, didn't you? Never mind. I'm here. It's Russell. I'm covering for Chris today. I do hope that what you hear is to your liking. I'll do my best.

So, increasing chance of thunderstorms as the morning goes on in the Great Yarmouth area and surrounding area. Could be going through into the afternoon as well. Oh, so great. Lovely. I'm 8 to 12. I'm Russell Bird. That was Maloko and Sing It Back. And the usual things you hear on a Wednesday, you're going to hear today. So the What's On's about 11, the track for my retro album of the month shortly after that. And the new quiz, the 11:20 connection. Let's see if it goes better than it did yesterday, eh? I've got tunes as well. Oh boy, have I got tunes.

0: From Australia, a record that dates back to 2015. That's Wire, who were some of the punk pioneers back in the late 70s, but came and made a comeback about 10 years ago. That's called Blogging. Before that, it was Medicine Head from 73. And one is one.
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0: 10:16 here on Harbour. Time for the oldest track on the show. We're going back 70 years, as I always do. 27th of August 1956, and at number 11 in the charts, we find Ronnie Hilton. An English singer from Yorkshire who had 9 top 20 hits between 1954 and 1957. Very often they were covers of American hits. This one had been a hit in the States for Goji Grant. This is Ronnie Hilton, and Who Are We?

Shakira and Burna Boy, Die Die. Currently enjoying its fifth consecutive week at number two in the singles chart. Before that, it was Ronnie Hilton and Who Are We? One or two more middle of the roadish type things coming up in the course of the show. Stick around if that's your thing. Otherwise, from this week's chart in 1966. And previously not on Harbour Radio's list of tracks. It's Los Bravos and Black is Black. 23 minutes past 10, 107.4.

Dropping down the singles chart this week in 1966, Los Bravos, Black is Black. Climbing the album chart was Burt Camfort with his album Strangers in the Night. And when you do a little bit of digging, this is an amazing story about who wrote Strangers in the Night. You'd think that'd be quite straightforward and well documented. Okay, originally claimed by Burt Camfort, it appeared in a film called A Man Could Get Killed, for which he'd written the score. But the song was called Betty by it at that time, and then new lyrics were written and offered to Frank Sinatra by Avo Uvesian, who was a friend of Frank Sinatra and also a friend of Burt Camfort, and he claims he wrote the tune. And then there's a Croatian singer called Ivo Robic, who says he sold the song to Burt Camfort in the early 1960s. And then in 1967, a French composer by the name of Philippe Gerard claims that he'd written the song in 1953, although his claim went to court and was booted out. Ooh, all this over such... Well, it was a great song, and it still is. But this is the version that appears on Burt Camfort's album, Strangers in the Night. This is the title track.

0: The unmistakable sound of the bass guitar in Burt Camford's orchestra and chorus, Strangers in the Night, arguably the original author, who knows? We've got the What's On's coming at around about 11, but right now in here on Harbour Radio, it's 10:30.
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Top 10 hit from 20 years ago, David Guetta versus The Egg, and yeah, I know, and Love Don't Let Me Go. Let's go back to the 70s again, shall we? This week's chart in 1976 featured 5,000 votes.

Texas, I can tell. Choosing Texas, that's Ella Langley. She's stuck at number 3 in the singles chart, has been for the last couple of weeks, 3 weeks out of the last 4, in fact. 17 minutes to 11 here on Harbour. We'll have some what's-ons for you around about 11 o'clock, followed by a track from my retro album of the month, which is The Beatles' Abbey Road. And then about 20 past, we'll be having the quiz. It's a little brain teaser for you. More details to follow, but you'll need our WhatsApp number if you want to join in.

0: 1973, Slade were just unbeatable, weren't they? Still sounds great to these ears. Goodbye to Jane.
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as we say around here, that's a rolling stones, isn't it? Harlem Shuffle, 1986. I love doing that. One kiss. It's all I need, darling. Where did that come from? 7 minutes to 11 on Harbour. Calvin Harris, Dua Lipa. One kiss.

I promised you a bit of a MOR fest today, so middle of the road stuff. And here's the next one. 1976, Mr. Demis Roussos. And Happy to Be on an Island in the Sun. Oh, that'd be quite nice, wouldn't it?

0: We've got the Connections quiz coming up about 20 past 11. Track from my retro album of the month, Abbey Road by the Beatles, coming up very shortly. Before all that, it's the What's Ons. That's Dennis Roussos, and happy to be on an island in the sun. Harbour Radio, it is 11:59. That's 10:59.
1: All the hit music you need. It's Harbour
0: Radio. Let's call it 11 o'clock, shall we? Just split the difference. So the summer activities seem to be coming to a close. So all I've really got are the theatres and the cinema. So let's crack on. Britannia Pier Theatre, Friday night, tomorrow evening. Jim Davison, legend. Saturday evening at Britannia Pier Theatre, The Drifters. How many different lineups have they had? Well, yeah. They ought to run a raffle prize so you can guess them, get closest to guessing the average age of the band. And then Sunday evening at the Britannia Pier Theatre, Thank You for the Music, the ultimate tribute to ABBA. Just an update on the test match, by the way. It's the rain has stopped and they're due to be having the toss in about 10 minutes' time. There we go. Over to St George's Theatre tomorrow night, Friday, August the 28th, Cliff As If, a Cliff Richard tribute. And then Saturday, August the 29th, A Band Called Malice, a tribute to The Jam. Now, Gorston Pavilion deserves its own show, really, doesn't it? So much going on there. The all-new summer show continues Thursdays and Tuesdays into September, so that's on tonight. Tomorrow evening, Friday the 28th, Roy G. Hemmings Motown and Soul Extravaganza. And he used to be in The Drifters as well. And then Friday the 29th, during the day at the Gorston Pavilion Theatre, masterclass workshops on 5 different topics. And they're free. But you do have to book in advance. So you can learn about being in a band. You can learn about this is band for playing in a theatre. That is theatre, jazz, dance, comedy performance, stage combat, or devising theatre. If you go to Gorston Pavilion's website, there is a ton more information about how to get involved with those things. And then Saturday evening at Gorston Pavilion Theatre is Moon Age, a David Bowie tribute. And then another big day on Sunday at Gorston Pavilion in the morning at the Bandstand. From 11 till 1, the City of Norwich Band. Into the afternoon, 2 till 4, Scratch the Cat. 5 till 7, Bond Appetit. Followed at the theatre Sunday evening by the Bootleg Shadows, a tribute to the Shadows. And then on Wednesday of next week in the evening at Gorston Pavilion Theatre, Comedy and Quiz Night. Fundraiser with Ben Langley. That's a regular thing there, I believe. Quick look at the cinema then. The Arc Cinema showing today at various times Coyote vs. Acme, Holy Days, Insidious Out of the Further, Minions and Monsters, Paw Patrol, the Dino movie, or is it Dino? I don't know. Spa Weekend, Superman Brand New Day, The Dog Stars, Deep Down, The End of Oak Street, The Odyssey, and Toy Story 5. That's your What's On. Let's quick look at the weather, see if it's updated at all. Yeah, latest weather it hasn't really changed. 21 degrees is the maximum. Thundery showers and a moderate breeze.
2: Floating in the air.
0: Increasing risk of showers until about 3 o'clock in the area. And then there's still a risk of showers. It's just decreasing after 3. And there could be more thunder during the evening and overnight. But that's still a risk of around about between 40 and 60%, depending on exactly where you are in the area. I suppose it's time now to move on to the retro album of the month, which is the Beatles' Abbey Road. I've been playing a different track every week on my Wednesday show, so you're getting a little bonus today. The Beatles always put a song on their albums for Ringo to sing, and this is the one they chose for him on Abbey Road.

0: Olivia Dean, Man I Need. It's returned to the top 10 singles chart again. It's been in the top 75 for exactly 1 year now. People like it, they keep streaming it. It stays in the charts. Simple as that. That's how it works these days. That's how it works these days. Russell, slow down. Before that, Electric Light Orchestra and Rock Aria. Yes, and before that it was the Beatles and Octopus's Garden. And the quiz is coming up after Nina Simone.
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Nina Simone. I Ain't Got No, I Got Life, which I never really understood the metric of, but there we go. 11:18 here on Arbor. Quiz time. How good are you identifying songs when you only hear a short section of them? And then putting the titles of three different sections together? Or just spotting what the link is between three songs? That's what I'm going to do. I'm going to play you short sections of three different songs. You will probably recognise them all. Hopefully you do. Two should be enough. And there is a link between all three of these songs. If you know what it is, send me a WhatsApp. And if you're right, I'll give you a shout out on the air. As long as you do it quickly. Our phone number, our WhatsApp number. Get this right. WhatsApp number is 07942 641 074. There is no prize other than the glory of being right. But it's all good fun, isn't it? You've got about 10 minutes to get your answers in. So what's going to happen? I'm going to play you this piece, this three short sections from pieces of music. And what you do is you say what the connection is between the three of them. It could just be a one-word answer. I don't need you to tell me what the tracks are. Just spot the connection between these three. Send me a WhatsApp on 07942 641 074 within the next 10 minutes. And we'll see how we go. Okay, here we go.

So three pieces of music you probably recognise. What is the link between them? 07942 641074. You got 10 minutes.

I love it when I stumble across records at home. When I got that on a compilation, I didn't know that track. I didn't buy the compilation for that track. But boy, am I glad I bought the compilation. Fluke is the name of the band, from 1993, and Groovy Feeling, brackets, make mine a 99.

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Steely Dan reading in the years. Well, would you look at the time on that clock? 25 to 12. Time for the answers for the quiz. The 11:20 connection. I played you sections of The Heat Is On by Glenn Frey, Life's Been Good by Joe Walsh, and The Boys of Summer by Don Henley. And I asked you, what was the link between them? Well, Glenn Frey, Don Henley and Joe Walsh were all members of the Eagles, and that was the answer I wanted. So it wasn't difficult, was it? I know you're busy people, you haven't got time to send me WhatsApps at this time of day. You're doing stuff, absolutely fine. So maybe I'll keep doing this, but not insist on you sending the answers in. I'll just give out the answers 10 minutes later. That'll do, wouldn't it? Yeah. Another one tomorrow, because I'm here again tomorrow. I know. It's just for this week. Right, shall we go back to the charts? This is at number 11 in the minute. This is Tame Impala. He's had a few hits this year, hasn't he? Dracula was the main one. This is called Loser.

We've got some breaking traffic news been sent to us. If you're heading through Ormsby St Margaret on the A149 through the village, the road is currently shut around the West Road junction opposite Planet Spice. Apparently a bus has hit a house on the corner. No injuries reported as yet, so there's no access from the village to the Ormsby bypass unless you go via Decoy Road. I'll read that all again. And thank you to Gareth for informing us of this. Avoid at the Ormsby St Margaret A149 through the village. It's currently shut around the West Road junction opposite Planet Spice. A bus has hit the house on the corner. No injuries reported as yet, but there is no access from the village to the Ormsby bypass unless you go via Decoy Road. More developments as we get them.

0: Steve Gibbons Band and Tulane. 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

It's Kanye West and Stronger with Daft Punk. And it's nearly the weekend. Well, this actually is, yeah, the weekend. Old joke.

Just a little update to the traffic news we gave you earlier regarding Ormsby St Margaret. It's not the A149 itself that's the problem. It's in the centre of the village, the crossroads, Cromer Road and West Road. I can see traffic is being diverted round the little triangle towards Station Road and up North Road. Or out on Yarmouth Road if you're heading the other way. Don't appear to be any huge queues, but just a little bit of delay going on there. Ormsby St Margaret, there's been an accident in the centre of the village. Expect delays. Regarding the test match, yes, it's gone right, started to rain again at Lord's, so they still haven't had the toss yet. Right, that's your lot from me for today. Hasn't the time flown? Well, I think so. That was the weekend, and save your tears. Gareth will be back, not Gareth, Chris will be back next week. All being well. Tomorrow, I'm sitting in for Moira. So 10 till 12, me again. And then next week, I'm back to my usual slot on Wednesday. Hope you enjoyed the tunes. Loads more music coming up after the 12 o'clock break. And then Albert will be here at 2 o'clock in conversation. I leave you with Oasis and a track from their first album, Definitely Maybe. This is Columbia. I'll see you later. Bye.

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2: Britain has pledged £5 million and offered to send emergency responders to Nepal. It's following the devastating flash floods there. More than 30 British nationals are among hundreds of people missing. The Prime Minister Andy Burnham has said he's never seen this scale of devastation. Nursing students and graduates are facing unacceptable barriers to join the workforce. That's according to the Royal College of Nursing. Their director for England is Patricia Marquis.
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2: Last year, the government launched a graduate guarantee. The number of asylum seekers being housed temporarily in UK hotels is down 50% from last year. That makes it the lowest figure since data was first reported in 2022. And flooding has hit parts of the West Midlands as thunderstorms are forecast across large parts of England and Wales. Two yellow thunderstorm warnings have been declared. That's the latest from Radio News Hub. I'm Tanita Sims.
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2: Britain has pledged £5 million and offered to send emergency responders to Nepal following devastating flash floods there. More than 30 British nationals are among hundreds of people missing. The Prime Minister, Andy Burnham, has said he's never seen this scale of devastation before.
3: In the past, Nepal has been there for Britain in our hour of need, and we will be there for Nepal in its hour of need. The immediate offer of first responders.
2: Next cases of salmonella linked to imported eggs have risen. That's according to new figures from the UK Health Security Agency. Officials have reiterated their calls that vulnerable people should only eat thoroughly cooked eggs in restaurants and cafes. Dozens of homes have been damaged by flood water. It comes after thunderstorm warnings and heavy rain are in place across the country. And Top Gear is returning to our screens 4 years after a crash that almost killed presenter Andrew Freddie Flintoff. The show's been on a hiatus since December 2022. That's the latest from Radio News Hub. I'm Tanita Sims.
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6: Well, good afternoon, everybody. And this afternoon, apparently, we're going to have some heavy rain that will then clear northwards to leave a mix of sunny spells and then a few more heavy showers. It's going to stay warm. And tonight is likely to see another pulse of showery rain moving in from the south, possibly still producing a few rumbles of thunder in places during the early hours. And it should then turn drier and clearer. And tomorrow looks to see any showers clear away to leave it dry and settled with variable cloud for a time. However, further thick cloud and showers will move in through the late afternoon, and it's going to be a breezy day. Saturday we'll see early sunny spells replaced by cloudy skies, and then spells of rain and showers will move in during the afternoon and evening with a risk of thunder. It'll be a cooler day and a dry start with some sunshine on Sunday, but heavy thundery showers developing in the late afternoon. Monday is set to be a generally dry but breezy day with plenty of sunny spells and the odd light shower.
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6: Well, I'm looking at the screen before me and it does look as though there's some very heavy traffic, some sort of hold up from the Bure Bridge, the roundabout, the Acolnew Road, end of Acolnew Road roundabout, to going towards the Gapton Hall roundabout. It seems to be almost sort of static along there, certainly very slow moving. Otherwise, around town, it all looks to be good and moving smoothly. So let's hope that if you're out and about, you're not going to get too much trouble. The other roundabouts on the A47 bypass around the town at Gapton and Harfrees, they're looking fine, just very minor delays, just a handful of cars queuing for each of those. So stay safe if you're out there on the roads, and always be prepared for the unexpected.

0: Well, good afternoon, everybody. It's Albert Cadmore for my weekly In Conversation show, and I have a very special guest for you today. First time she's been on my show with me, so it's a first chance to really get talking and get to know her. It's Jessica, and Jessica Castillo Burley is a team vicar at the Minster in the Great Yarmouth Ministry team. So we're going to find out all about what you do there, Jessica, and what you come, where you come from, and all sorts of things. We'll have a couple of hours in conversation, finding lots out. So welcome to Harbour Radio. I know you've been before, but welcome from me to In Conversation.
1: Thank you.
0: Yeah, that's lovely. You've been involved with Harbour Words, I believe, already, haven't you?
1: Yes. I've really enjoyed that, actually.
0: It's the equivalent of, I suppose, Thought for the Day on some shows, and we do that in the morning and early evening. The message goes out. Lots of different people contributing, but I'm very pleased to say that Jessica's one of them, and also even more pleased to say she's enjoying doing it.
1: Yes,
0: well, we're really going to get talking and enjoying a couple of hours here today. But I've got some, Jessica's chosen some great music. It's quite wide-ranging, but eclectic, we could say. But some lovely tracks. But I've gone to bolster up the show with a little bit of Travelling Wilburys today. And this one's Handle With Care to get the show on the road.

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8: 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Seriously, why not?
9: Well, Jessica, it's a chance to get talking. Yeah. Yeah? You okay? You need to...
10: I can't hear Jack.
9: Oh, we're just going to turn your sound up,
10: yeah,
9: I think.
10: Okay. I hope that works.
9: No. Yeah.
10: Okay.
9: It's strange. Yeah, let's see. We'll find out. I hope you're...
10: Okay, I hope he's on my message.
9: You're coming across loud and clear on the screen here. Well, let's just see. Jessica, anyway, welcome. You're now here with the Great Yarmouth Minster team. What exactly does it mean to be a team vicar there?
11: So I'm a new addition. So I've been here just over a year, and my main responsibilities are children and youth. So I've started a youth club called Faith and Friends on a Monday evening, 5 to 7. I go into the schools. I'm a governor, a foundation governor of the school, Priory, St. Nicholas Priory. Also, I do collective worship at the Priory, and also a future schools around Great Yarmouth as well. So that's my main responsibility.
9: It's absolutely
11: really
9: brilliant to take the church out to the children where they are.
11: Yeah.
9: And where better than to going into the schools.
11: Yeah, it's amazing.
9: I've always felt how important that is. And you love the work with children.
11: Yes. It's the way forwards, really. You know, if you can influence children's thinking, making them think out of the box, out of the way that they know stuff, that's it's really good, really, really helpful, for our society.
9: And when you came to the Minster, where had you been before?
11: So I'd literally just moved from Oswestry. So I was at St. Oswald's in Oswestry. And if you don't know where Oswestry is, it's on the border with Wales and Shropshire. And so I lived and worked in at St. Oswald's in Oswestry. And I was there for 2 years. And so that's where I've come from.
9: Right, so that was where you served your as a curate?
11: No, yeah. No. I was an interim minister there. Yeah, so right. Curacy, I was at West Felton. Right. Many years ago.
9: Many years.
11: Well, it seems like it anyway, yeah, but yeah.
9: I know it does. Time flies.
11: Yes, you? Yes.
9: And now you've found yourself here in Great Yarmouth. Did you know the area at all before you...
11: No, not at all, really. Yeah. I've been a few times. I've been as far as Bury, but not all the way out here in Great Yarmouth, you know, in, Norfolk, that place far away.
9: Yeah. People talk about who live around the country, they say, oh, I'm going to East Anglia.
11: Yeah.
9: They think once they hit Cambridge, they're there.
11: That's it. Yes, that's right. Yeah,
9: and
11: yeah,
9: you've got
11: another
9: hour and a half at
11: least. Yeah, yeah.
9: Yes, so we are. You only come to Great Yarmouth or Galston if you're actually heading there for a purpose.
11: That's
9: you
11: right.
9: You can't pass through, do you?
11: No, you can't pass through. Definitely no, not. No. Yeah, you've got to be determined to be there. That's it. Yeah.
9: But you were doing a fair amount of children's work in your church work in Oswestry, were you?
11: No, not. Well, I started revamped. So after COVID, most of the things died down. So I revamped the mums and toddlers group, and that was really, really successful.
9: Yeah.
11: And the families were coming out, and then I trained two mothers to take over, so that by the time I was ready to leave, that it would still be going. As far as I know, it should still be running up till now, so like so all is good. I like to see things done, you know. It's not that I wouldn't say I've got a great love for, you know, children's work, but I know the value of it, so I give my whole being, my whole life to making sure that, you know,
9: I was just reflecting as you were saying that about mums and toddlers and things. It was 32 years ago when Bishop of Thetford asked me to go out to the villages of Horsey and West Somerton and be involved in the life of their churches there. And my brief was to get some young people into church.
11: Yeah.
9: And the easiest way of doing that was by making yourself known in the school and getting to know children and families.
11: Yes, that's right,
9: And that's... I'm so... encouraged and pleased to hear
11: thank you
9: of what you're doing there.
11: It's been great
9: And taking on the role of a governor as well.
11: Yes. That's challenging in itself, but it's important too.
9: It is and it's quite a commitment because as you well know.
11: We're
9: already finding things out about you and what you're already doing in the community, which is so special.
11: Yeah.
9: Because the church is there to serve the community.
11: That's correct.
9: Our ministers, the rector and the team vicars, they're not just there for the people of the congregation, they're for the cure of souls.
11: Exactly.
9: All the people.
11: The
9: whole community.
11: That's right.
9: Which is great.
11: Yeah, it is.
9: Well, I said we've got a nice eclectic mix of music, and we're going to start with one that I personally didn't know, but I know it's special to you. Is it pronounced C.C. Winans?
11: Yep, C.C. Winans.
9: Winans.
11: Yeah.
9: Goodness of God. Do you want to tell us about that track?
11: So I think for me, the actual song, Goodness of God, I reckon that I wouldn't have been able to make it to this far in my life without God being good to me. And my story is about seeing God's goodness in the many things that I've done. And so this song is... just talks about, you know, how God is good. And it's not because everything is good, you know, everything's not always fantastic, and that's not what life's about, but it's about acknowledging that whatever you're going through, that, you know, God is always good.
9: Well, let's listen to the words as well as to the sound, because it's a lovely track. Goodness of God.

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3: Well, Jessica, it's a big change when one becomes a vicar, when we've been in, because people assume you're always born with a dog collar around your neck. But what were you doing before you became a vicar?
4: So I am a scientist, even though I'm a vicar. So all my life I've been into science. I went off to university. I have a degree in applied chemistry, and I spent 11 years of my life working for a major pharmaceutical company in quality control. So being a priest is a total turnaround for me. But I've just been involved with science and chemistry, and now not.
3: Is it something that came upon you sort of gradually, that this was something you were called to do, or was there an event or somebody who changed your thinking?
4: Yeah, so I mean, I've always been involved in church. I was, you know, my parents are both Christians, both been in leadership, and so I've always thought that church was my thing anyway. I never thought I would personally be in leadership, but I was happy to be in a supportive role, and so I've helped out in many different avenues of church and everything. I'm a singer, so I've been singing since the age of 4, and so I did singing and, you know, and ministry in that way. And so it was quite a surprise to actually find that, you know, God was actually calling me, you know, into ministry. And I remember I heard the voice of God saying, you know, I'm calling you into the Church of England, because I hadn't been Anglican all my life. I was from a Pentecostal background. And so it was the strangest thing ever to, you know, to think that God would be calling me out of, you know, the life that I've always known into something really, really different.
3: Yeah. And then the selection and everything else. So where were you first, you say?
4: So I was in Lichfield Diocese. So I spent all my discerning time there. And discerning, you know, where you're going and what God's really, you know, showing you. I mean, it's an interesting process, really, because you find out so much about yourself, you know, that sometimes you'd really not know, but often things that, you know, you've kind of put to the side because you think that's just not me. But you do learn a lot about yourself. And I think going through that process, I actually really like Jessica. You know, before I was just Roy's wife or Marcia's sister or Gerald's daughter, and I was happy to be that. But now I am actually Jessica, and I like being Jessica, and I think it's just amazing. This process that I've been through has actually shown me that I am me, and I can be loved for me.
3: Yeah, well, that's great. Yeah, as you say, a discerning process that you go through, and then of course it was Oswestry, and now it's Great Yarmouth.
4: Yeah.
3: And you know, how have you found Yarmouth as a place to come to?
4: Yeah, I love it in Yarmouth. I like the fact that it's diverse. I love that I'm at the beach, because when I was working, I worked near the beach at Portsmouth, and I just loved the fact that I can just go to the beach and I can just walk along the seafront and I can just be, you know, I just love Great Yarmouth for that, really. Yeah. The people are just lovely.
3: I think I was only down on the Yarmouth seafront yesterday, special occasion, but to go along and see well over a mile of golden sands.
4: Yeah.
3: I know we've got the marram grass, the dunes, but they add to the beauty of it.
4: Exactly.
3: As well. What beautiful beach we've got. And then, of course, I live in Galston and the beach we've got there. And we're just fortunate enough to live by it.
4: Yeah.
3: And I don't think I'd want to live away from the sea.
4: No. I'm quite happy being near the sea.
3: Yeah.
4: And I did a concert on Saturday on the Britannia Pier at 2 o'clock on Saturday. And that was just amazing. Just bringing the gospel music out into, you know, Great Yarmouth on the sea. It was just so great. It was lovely. I really enjoyed that.
3: Oh, that yeah. sounds brilliant.
4: Yeah,
3: and,
4: yeah.
3: How many, you know, was it a long concert?
4: No, it's only about half an hour. Just it was a taster concert for my concert in the evening. And so I just did a few songs to get people dancing and singing and clapping. And yeah, it was just a good occasion, really. Just
3: and the concert in the evening, was that the Britannia Piers?
4: No, that was in the Minster.
3: Yeah. It's good to get partnership with places like that, isn't it?
4: Yeah, it is. Yeah, it was really, really good.
3: Yeah
4: I really enjoyed that.
3: Yeah.
4: Yeah, and I think the people walking past or even driving past really enjoyed it too. Yeah, yeah. So it was good.
3: Yeah, so that was outdoor.
4: Yeah, that was outdoor. Yeah. It was good.
3: What was the sort of the songs for the concert?
4: So I did two medleys. One was a Caribbean medley, so I sung lots of songs with a reggae beat, and so got people dancing and everything. And then there was a few slow songs, and then there was another medley which was Afro beats, and so you know, it was just really just good fun, really.
3: Stuff that makes you tick.
4: Yeah. Yeah, yeah, and many people love it too. So it's just
3: great.
4: Yeah,
3: and you've done a few concerts since you've been here, haven't you?
4: Yeah, I did one at Christmas here. I do enjoy my singing. So it's been good. Yeah,
3: yeah,
4: yeah.
3: Oh, did you ever sort of sing professionally?
4: Yes, I did. Yeah, I did.
3: Alongside the day job.
4: Yes, that's right.
3: As they say.
4: Yeah. It's been good.
3: That's great.
4: Yeah.
3: Well, I'll tell you what, we've got some songs from some special ladies from over the years. And the next song we're going to play is going to be Gloria Gaynor, I Will Survive. What a song that is.
4: It is an amazing song. Yeah.
3: I'm going to follow straight on with that, but I won't say anything about the next song until we've had this, because this is iconic in itself.
4: It's amazing. Yep.
3: Yeah. Always liked it, have you?
4: Yes. It's a good song because, you know, when you think about what life is like, you know, it's good to have a focus that, you know, no matter what, I'm coming out this the other end, and I'm going to, you know, I will survive. You know, it's just,
3: It's a lovely message that there, you and I, we will have met people over the years, and we're going through tough times, and sometimes it's difficult to see the light.
4: Yes, that's right. Yeah.
3: Songs like this can actually lift you.
4: That's right. Yes.
3: So I hope there's anyone out there listening today who's feeling a little bit down or whatever. Hey, listen to this and let it inspire you. It's such a lovely song. I Will Survive, Gloria Gaynor.

0: What a great song, and I hope you all enjoyed that, because I've added to the playlist, because when I set the show up a couple of days ago, we hadn't heard the sad news of the passing of Dolly Parton, and we were talking before the show, we've got to have a Dolly show
1: and got to.
0: Song in the show.
1: Definitely.
0: And I know that there will have been Dolly Parton songs in other shows since then, and I thought I would put in, as a little extra today, as my tribute, my favourite Dolly Parton song, because she was a lady of great Christian faith. In fact, I believe she started off performing as a girl in the chapel, and a song that she sings with absolute meaning. Mary, Did You Know? It's a Christmas song. I always play it on a Christmas show if I'm doing one here. Mary, Did You Know? And she's talking about Mary and the baby Jesus. Did you know what your baby boy would become? But you got any Dolly thoughts and memories?
1: No, I just think she's just an amazing woman, really. Yeah. You know, and to spend that amount of time and still be coming with fresh stuff and still, you know, just looking good. I just think she's just a great role model for women of our day, that, you know, she didn't sell out. She just stood. She just did what God had called her to be. And, you know, I was reading something on Facebook that she didn't, kept on going on about her Christian faith, but she'd shown her Christian faith through the things that she did, through the things that she said. And I think that is the best way of being a Christian, that, you know, just you love and you just keep on loving. You don't have to do more than that.
0: She did some wonderful charitable
1: things, exactly,
0: children's literacy
1: thing.
0: Playing a little bit of Dolly, I must give a mention, because I know my daughter Emily will be listening to the show at some time, and I know, Emily, that you'll love a bit of Dolly, and you must let Rian, your friend, know. Last, was it a year or so, maybe a couple of years ago, lose track, my daughter brought one of her best friends home for me to drive them over to the Marina Theatre in Lowestoft for a Dolly Parton tribute. Because Rian is probably the biggest, well, no, there's lots of people who'd say they're the biggest. Yeah. He is a huge Dolly Parton fan.
1: Nice.
0: The only thing I fell short of was I did not wear the hat that they did. There were some lovely tribute acts about, and this one was tremendous, but nothing comes up to the real Dolly in any way, really.
1: Yes, right.
0: So let's listen to Dolly with Mary, Did You Know? Listen to the lyrics. I think they're great. And it really is a lovely Christmas song, but it's a song for any time and a song of faith.

Mary, if you knew, how wonderful for you that he'd choose you to bring to us the King of Kings. God bless you, Mary. Mary, did you know?

0: The one and only wonderful Dolly Parton. It's just lovely. Amazing. Glad I chose that song.
1: Yeah, it's lovely.
0: Because, as I say, it's my personal tribute. But, yeah, we remember her with great fondness and respect, total respect.
1: Total.
0: Dear Dolly Parton.
1: Rest in peace.
0: She must be one of those who's influenced you with your singing.
1: I mean, she's got an amazing voice, you know, it's just so versatile. But yeah, she's just a great woman. Yeah, definitely. Yeah.
0: Well, as they say, how do you follow that? And it is difficult, but I'd just like to say, if there's anybody who's got any messages, any comments, observations, questions they'd like to ask Jessica or me, or any thoughts you want to share with us for the show, get in touch with us on WhatsApp. It's just that straightforward way on your mobile phone using the WhatsApp app, and it's 07942 641 074. And I look at the WhatsApp screen before me, and from earlier today we had a message from Amy and the team at Into University in Market Gates talking about our open day tomorrow. And I'm afraid I'm not in a position to give you a slot to visit tomorrow, but I know there'll be lots of people about here at Harbour tomorrow, and it might be worth just giving us a call. And and again, all the contacts are on the internet on harbourradio.co.uk, but the number you could call in the morning, because there's nobody on reception at the moment, would be 07596 215 400. And Amy, I'm absolutely certain you were hoping to get in sometime for the birthday celebrations. It will definitely be okay. That's all I can say, a definite yes. I can't actually give you a time, but you could play it by ear and come along, or give us a call in the morning and somebody will fix you up for that. Because you were telling us at Into University in Market Gates, how you joined Harbour on air when you first launched 5 years ago, and then again last year. So, and it's lovely to hear that you have Harbour on in the office, and it would be great to see you. And it is a very special open day here at Harbour tomorrow, 15 years anniversary, and should be a special day.
1: Mm.
0: All round. Let's hope so.
1: Yeah, I hope so.
0: Yeah. Yeah. Well, Jessica, who would you say your favourite artists are of all time?
1: Favourite artist of all time? Oh, I don't know.
0: That's a tough one.
1: It is. I mean, it depends. What stage of life I'm at. I mean, obviously, Ava Cassidy, or Eva Cassidy, however you want to pronounce her, she is one of my favourites. I think as a singer-songwriter, I like her interpretation of, some of the stuff that she does. I do like her. As a gospel musician, I do like CeCe Winans. And I suppose, if I look at my list, there are a lot of my favourites on there as individuals. Yeah, they've spoke and have just been a part of my life, you know, at different times, really.
0: Because we've got Eva Cassidy coming up
1: fairly
0: soon.
1: Yeah.
0: And, it's great, as I say. And I'm so glad that we had that chance to pay our tribute to Dolly as well, because, for me, I've got quite... If I'd asked myself that question, I suppose I suppose I would have said the Beatles.
1: Yes, yes.

0: Yeah, I liked her energy, actually, you know, even when she was old,
1: as
0: we would call them. Yeah, yeah, she was still very, very...
1: She was incredible.
0: Yeah, yeah, she still could carry on. And
1: I'll tell you what, my daughter goes to a fair number of shows in London, and I've been to a few with her.
0: Yeah.
1: But one of the most memorable is the Tina Life Story show.
0: Yes.
1: I mean, because the climax at the end of the show... Whoever, those wonderful actors and singers who play the part, it's Tina on stage.
0: They're amazing. Definitely.
1: But that and Eric Clapton.
0: Right.
1: Yeah. Oh, I love Eric Clapton.
0: Right.
1: Particularly in these troubled times, there's a version of Layla that goes on for about 7 minutes or more because he just didn't stop.
0: Yeah.
1: And the band was so professional, it just kept
0: on going.
1: But he had some sad and troubled times, but it seemed to bring so much out of him musically.
0: Wow.
1: But and in the end, he's mellowed.
0: Yeah.
1: So a wonderful concert from him in the Albert Hall.
0: Right.
1: You know how some people, they come on and they're introduced, they're announced. Eric Clapton doesn't say a word, he just quietly comes on stage the arena goes silent.
0: Wow.
1: And then takes his time and then it starts to play.
0: Oh, lovely.
1: And it's to have that gift.
0: Exactly. Yeah, you know? Special.
1: A lot of people could go on and they wouldn't go quiet, and two, you wouldn't be able to hear a pin drop before the first note on the guitar.
0: Yeah.
1: Amazing.
0: Music
1: is incredible.
0: Yeah, it's an amazing gift
1: to us. Anyway, I'm going to play. I said I was using some Wilburys. I've got Not Alone Anymore with the Travelling Wilburys. I always like it to think with them that George Harrison, Bob Dylan, they were involved with the Wilburys. They were just sort of called together and then never really became a proper travelling band or anything. But they just enjoyed playing together and brought some good stuff out. So, and Roy Orbison was there too.
0: Yeah.
1: Yeah. I mean, just imagine those sort of icons of the music who came together and just played about to start with and then started putting music together and came up with these songs. Not Alone Anymore. Let's enjoy the Travelling Wilburys.

0: Well, what a great track that one was, and we'll play some more shortly. But yeah, we'll get talking a little bit again, because the thing is, Jessica, becoming a minister, becoming a vicar, as you have, it often means you move around.
1: Yes.
0: And it isn't just you.
1: No.
0: It has implications for a family. Yes. And I think it's, well, like I look back and the things I've done in my life, I couldn't have done without the support of family. And I guess, would you probably say similar?
1: Yes, definitely. I mean, like you said, we've travelled all around. But yet my husband and my son, you know, they've been a great support. You know, my son's 18 now and he'll be going off to university in 2 weeks. Yeah. But obviously, even in when I was going through discernment, when I went off to Cambridge to do my theological training, then I'd move to Shropshire, you know, all of those different moves that we've all had to make, you know, my husband finding different jobs in different places, you know, it's just been,
0: yeah.
1: But you have to trust God. You have to trust that. That you know, the God's calling you into this, and praying that, you know, even with all the moves, you know, your son, in my case, my son is will be all right with all the moves, and
0: because for him, he's changing schools, he's making new friends.
1: Yes, exactly. Yeah, it's not always easy. It's not always
0: also
1: easy.
0: Also, choosing the, or if you can choose the time to move, which isn't going to impact
1: schooling.
0: You know, options and
1: yeah.
0: He's done all right.
1: He's done really, really well. Yeah. So, he's a grown up guy. I mean, he's 18 now, but I mean, since he was 14, everyone thought he was years ahead of himself. So, you know, he's very mature for his age, and I believe he'll do really well when he goes off to university. It'd be great.
0: Did he do all of his A-level studies here, or had he started?
1: No. So, when we moved from the Midlands, he went to stay with my sister he stayed with her for the last year of his. And then so he's only really just come home, just in July for, you know.
0: Yeah, he's just got the summer to make Yarmouth his home.
1: Yeah.
0: Oh, that's great.
1: Yeah.
0: So where is he going to university?
1: Manchester.
0: Oh, great.
1: Yeah,
0: and,
1: yeah.
0: And what to study?
1: Music.
0: Oh, right.
1: Yeah. So he's looking forward to that. So, to do what he really loves. So it's going to be great for him, really.
0: They grow up fast, don't they?
1: They do grow up fast. Yeah. And I'm only 5'1" and he's like 6', you know. And I'm like, when did you grow big like that? But anyway, he's a great guy. Yeah.
0: I've got a grandson who's going off to university in the same way.
1: Yeah.
0: He's gone up to Newcastle, but he's looking forward to it.
1: And I think it's good for children to be able to go away and just to find what they love doing,
0: right.
1: You know, be able to cook for themselves and look after themselves. You know, it's a great growing up thing.
0: It certainly
1: really
0: is.
1: Yeah.
0: And really, in recent years, it's also been good that, I mean, for example, we've got the place in the marketplace, they're relatively new. It's there not that long before you came, really.
1: Right.
0: But it's got the links for the library, the registrars, and also is also a hub for the East Coast College.
1: Right.
0: So a lot of adult education going on there. And you can actually, with East Coast College, people from the area can do a degree from home.
1: Really?
0: Yeah.
1: Oh, I didn't know that.
0: Yeah.
1: Oh, that's really a good idea.
0: Well, it is, but I've often felt for generations of youngsters. I mean, it was in the 60s when I went to college.
1: Right.
0: And in the days where there still were, they were means tested, so not very many people got a full grant, and I certainly didn't get anywhere near a full grant, but I had a grant, and it wasn't a loan that I had to pay back sometimes.
1: That's right.
0: But how times have changed,
1: and
0: youngsters now often, with their parents, have to make the decision of where can they consider.
1: Yeah, exactly.
0: And for some, to go away from home is the only way.
1: That's
0: is
1: it.
0: With a loan, which can leave them with quite a burden.
1: Yeah.
0: But it's interesting. I'm so glad that he's got that chance to go.
1: Yes, he's looking forward to it, definitely.
0: Yeah, and there's lots of youngsters around town who I know we would be wishing them all the very best as they prepare for their time away, because it is coming to that time.
1: It is,
0: And those who've only last week got their GCSE results and looking to move on at 16.
1: Yeah.
0: They are testing times, challenging times for youngsters, but there's so much support for them.
1: That's right,
0: And to come through. And, you, of course, are at the lower end of the educational setup, as I am now, because I am as a governor.
1: Right.
0: But, seeing the youngsters as they start out, and I often think, yes, it's not going to be long, and you're going to be making those big decisions. Enjoy the childhood while you can.
1: Exactly,
0: For any of you parents and grandparents to get to your youngsters out there.
1: Yeah.
0: And enjoy them too.
1: Exactly, because they soon become adults.
0: Well, we're going to move on to, we mentioned Eva Cassidy, and here we go with her with Somewhere Over the Rainbow. You particularly like Eva Cassidy.
1: Yes, I do. I do love this song. I do like singing this song myself, so it's nice.
0: Yeah.
1: Yeah.
0: Well, here we go. It's a very familiar song from lots of other people as well, but Eva Cassidy is quite special with her version, we'd say, wouldn't we?
1: Yeah, definitely. Here we go. I like her interpretation.

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7: Seriously, why not?
8: Yeah, listening to that water safety message there, it's so important. The dangers of cold water shock, you know, around our coast, even in the hot summer that we've had, the water can be cold, certainly. Surface may be warm, but cold beneath. And there's been so many very sad tragedies around the coasts this summer, and it's important to get those safety messages out there. And some of you know it's one of the roles that I have as a water safety presenter and involved in education in schools with water safety. But I'm also involved at Galston Lifeboat Station. And if you missed Saving Lives at Sea this week, Tuesday evening's version, I'm so proud to be associated with all of the people in the RNLI, but the four colleagues from our crew who were there in the rescue that was highlighted in Saving Lives at Sea on Tuesday evening. You can get it on iPlayer, and it's well worth a watch. And it was a lovely example of teamwork, because the rescue that was on there of a yacht with four young people, four in their 20s, they had hoped to be sailing, from Scandinavia, coming down the North Sea. They were going to be heading for the Caribbean, but 6 miles off Caister, and they ran aground, and the yacht was breaking up. And Caister lifeboat, being so close, was called, and the Caister all-weather lifeboat, the bigger lifeboat, got on the scene, and as with the inshore. But initially, the seas were so big around the yacht, waves were breaking, there were no signs of any activity there, but there was a life raft that was floating free. And so Caister were tasked to go and check, thinking they were going to get four survivors out of the life raft and bring them to shore, but the life raft was empty. And the Saving Lives at Sea programme shows the Galston inshore lifeboat after two or three attempts to get there, because it was by no means a straightforward rescue. They managed to get the four people off to safety, and rather than head back to Galston, you know, they're 6 or 7 miles or so in the rough water that there was about at the time, they transferred them onto the all-weather lifeboat at Caister so they could be brought back to shore in the warm. It was teamwork, they worked together, but those four crew members from Galston who actually got those people off the breaking up yacht most certainly saved their lives. Mm-hmm. And it was quite moving to watch it. So if you haven't seen it yet, look it up on iPlayer, because I can tell you it's a very moving bit of film and a wonderful bit of TV, and showing Galston RNL, Great Yarmouth and Galston RNLI, and working there with the support of Caister Independent Lifeboat. So yeah, just that one little watch out for the cold water shock, and remember that little buzz phrase that we use, strapline, float to live. If ever you are caught in the sea or in the water anywhere, and you need to buy time for a rescue, before, don't panic, don't struggle, float on your back. The most important thing is to get your head back, and so your nose and mouth above the water. Get your body as flat as you can, but the legs don't, they can go beneath you, whatever. However you can float comfortably, and believe you me, if you're in trouble, you can float, even if you think you can't. And it saves lives, and has saved many lives this summer. Right. Well, yeah, I'm quite passionate about the RNLI, okay, and about water safety, yeah, as you
9: yeah.
8: can gather.
9: Yeah, yeah, definitely. And, I see that.
8: Yeah. Well, Jessica, you are a very busy lady, because not only have you got your ministry, but you have got your music, which is a labour of love, and sometimes is you are actually performing.
9: Yes.
8: So I'm preparing for that.
9: Yes.
8: Have you got any other hobbies?
9: I do like walking.
8: Yeah.
9: I think that's one of the things that I've always loved. I mean, obviously, Norfolk is a lot flatter than the Shropshire Hills, but if there's anybody out there knows anywhere that I can get a bit of up and downy yeah, but I do love walking, so that's my major thing, really. Yeah, so singing, walking, reading. I do a lot of reading, yeah, as well. Yeah, yeah, not to write sermons, but I do love reading. Yeah, yeah. So yeah, I do love that.
8: You're giving me a bit of a question there. Think of somewhere where there are some hills in Norfolk.
9: Yeah, yeah. I'm putting that one out there, because I'm like, I need my Shropshire Hills to come back here. But yeah, anything that's a bit more challenging than the level,
8: yeah,
9: of, you know, Norwich, Norfolk, you know, it's quite flat, really.
8: Yeah.
9: I think my hips are struggling with the flatness of it. But.
8: Oh, right. Oh, right, yes, yeah.
9: But, yeah,
8: but, it's they talk about the beautiful Norfolk skies, don't
9: yes,
8: they?
9: Yes, that's right. You can see for miles. Yeah. I think that's lovely, yeah. I'm not dissing that. That's definitely a great thing.
8: Yeah,
9: yeah,
8: no,
9: yeah.
8: I have to think about this. Where any of you listeners, if you can think of somewhere in Norfolk where Jessica could go and find some hills to walk, send her in on the, as I say, on WhatsApp, 07942641074. Look it up, you can get it off contacts there. But yeah, it's good. What about holidays? Do you like to go anywhere?
9: Yeah, so we just went to Crete this year. I mean, I've been to many places on holiday. I've been to places in the Caribbean, Greek islands, they're my favorite, really.
8: Yeah.
9: You know, and obviously Europe. But yeah, I do love going on holiday. I love culture, and different places. Yeah, I do love going on holiday.
8: But the Greek islands, there's some special places, aren't there?
9: Yeah, and they're great to walk on as well, actually.
8: Yeah. Well, because I have a holiday with my daughter every year, and every other year we do a cruise, and
9: right.
8: we usually because we can book TUI in Yarmouth, and we can usually do as 8 days, 7 nights, which because with their working commitments and also with holidays with partner and so on, they're the sort of length, and we book those with TUI, and very often they fly to Mediterranean and do that. But I think highlights for us, we loved a stroll around Mykonos.
9: Yes. Yeah. Okay. Nice. Yeah. So it's my 30th wedding anniversary this year. So in September we're doing our first cruise as a couple. So we're doing one of those 10-day cruises. So like a Mediterranean cruise.
8: Brilliant.
9: So we're doing that. So I'm looking forward to that, really.
8: Where are you sailing from?
9: So I think it's, I'm not quite sure.
8: You'll be flying to
9: flying to somewhere and then doing the cruise and then flying back.
8: Lovely.
9: Yeah. My husband arranged it, so I'm going blind, really. So
8: that's great.
9: Yeah. It's either romantic or disaster.
8: Have you done a cruise before?
9: No. Well, no, not really. I mean, we did the Portsmouth cruises from to Bill Bower, those ones. But we haven't really done one where you on the water for some time. So this will be quite a new experience for us. So that'd be fun.
8: Is that Portsmouth to Bill Bower? Can be a bit hairy going. Am I right?
9: Yes, you are right. Yeah. I do remember that. But
8: I mean, people sometimes like to do the they don't want to fly. They want to cruise. They want to do it all. But if you're going to sail from a British port and you go on the Mediterranean, you're going to go around there, and it's a little while before you reach the Mediterranean. And
9: that's
8: right. It can be a bit choppy.
9: Bit choppy, yeah.
8: Oh, definitely. But you'll love it. My wife never really wanted to go on a cruise holiday, but my daughter and I, we love them. It's horses for courses.
9: Definitely. I'm looking forward to it, I must admit.
8: You will find the standard of entertainment on board is always so high.
9: Yeah.
8: Because I've spoken to some of the entertainers on the cruise ships, and you think, you could be in the West End. Yes, but to be on in the chorus line on the West End, you're better paid, and you're not got money. You're not spending your money all the time, John. And they're great shows that they have on all of the different cruise lines. They all have brilliant entertainment. You'll love it.
9: I am looking forward to the entertainment. Definitely.
8: But that, you're probably. Have a crack at the karaoke as well.
9: I'm karaoke queen, and when we went to Crete, it was the best thing ever. I was just like, I had a standing ovation singing, and I was like, "Woo! This is my life, really." It was good fun, actually. I do love the karaoke.
8: I'm just reflecting. I did my first one ever.
9: Oh, really?
8: We did it together. I'm trying to remember what we sang.
9: Oh, right.
8: Well, she sang and I helped.
9: Yes. It's so much fun, though, isn't it, really?
8: Yeah.
9: And you don't have to be fantastic. You just have to be ready to have some fun.
8: People having a go.
9: You'll have a...
8: I tell you, you will have a wonderful time.
9: I'm
8: sure you will.
9: I'm looking forward.
8: And the food is... the catering on those cruise ships is excellent.
9: But
8: I'm so pleased to hear you're giving that, and for 30 years, that's brilliant.
9: Amazing.
8: Well, we've got I Wish coming up. L. Nathan, tell us about this one.
9: So L. Nathan is my son, and so he did a course in Stafford, and he did a concept EP about the five stages of grief, and he's working on an album at the moment, and so this is one of the songs from his EP, and it just showcases him. He is a musician in his own right, so he plays the piano, the drums, the keyboard, what else does he do, guitar, percussion. So he writes all the music, he plays all the music, and he produces it as well, so from start to finish it's all L. Nathan. So this is one of his
8: that's quite impressive.
9: It is
8: all of that.
9: It is impressive. So
8: Also, so to think that when I get the music to put on the playlist, unless it's on the system here at Harbour, I find it on YouTube and then convert it to MP3, and your son, I got him off YouTube for our show today. And that is brilliant.
9: Excellent.
8: It really is
9: fantastic.
8: Oh, Well done, young man, because I'm sure you'll be either listening or listening back. So we're going to enjoy it. And so are you, you listeners. Now you know the story behind it as well. Here we go. I wish.

0: That must have been special for you to listen to that.
1: Yes, yes, it's just lovely. It's just to, you know, when it's like, oh, my little baby, he's able to produce something like this. It's just phenomenal, really. Yeah. It's just mind-blowing, really.
0: Would he look in the longer term to go into as a performer or...
1: Yeah, I think he would like to, but I think because he loves music, I think he'd rather produce and just continue to enjoy the ability to play. But I mean, I could be talking on his behalf, but yeah, I think he does love his music, and I think he spends a lot of time composing and performing his own music. So, you know, it's just good just to see him just still having a love for it, even after all these years, really. It's just amazing.
0: Lovely. I assume he did A-level music.
1: Yes, he did, yeah.
0: And, because I guess studying at A-level is going to offer a tangent and is getting specialising when he goes to university.
1: Yeah, definitely.
0: He's got a great grounding, and he's going there with that behind him.
1: Yeah, definitely. Yeah, he's going to love it. Yeah, I think.
0: I hadn't realised when I picked up. I thought this is just an artist that I've not heard of.
1: Yes, that's right. Yeah.
0: But
1: that's my son. Yeah. So.
0: Yeah, and did you as a child you go through all the grades in the instruments?
1: No, I didn't actually. I think I've just been able, and we've both been able, even El Nathan, he did some lessons, but really I think it has been a natural talent, and so he, you know, he picks up stuff as he goes on. I mean, I remember he went to school one day and the teacher was playing something, and then he came home and he just played it back. He was like, oh, I heard this today, Mom, and you know, and he just came.
0: I just, you see people, they sit at a piano and naturally can play.
1: Yeah,
0: play
1: chords and all sorts. Yeah, yeah.
0: And just by the feel, and they're somehow wired in to do it.
1: Exactly. Yeah. It's a special gift, really.
0: Yeah.
1: But it's been good. He's had some good teachers as well that's helped him in his development. And so, he has got natural talent. And he'd pick up an instrument and, you know, and be able to play it. You know, it's just, it's lovely, really. Sickening, but lovely. But you know what I mean?
0: Well, we've always had a piano in our home.
1: Yeah.
0: Because, my wife played, and my daughter, well, she got up to grade 8. And, and grade 7, I think, or whatever, one of those high grades with a cello, and they loved it.
1: Yeah.
0: And I tried, you know, simple children's easy tunes. I can play about two tunes very badly.
1: Right.
0: And I just haven't got a feel for it. Yeah. I've often thought, I'm probably running out of time to start from scratch. But, but when you hear people who are gifted and have that actual feel for it, it's incredible.
1: It's amazing. Definitely.
0: Well, so was there ever an instrument that was your main instrument?
1: Piano would be my main. So I love that.
0: Maybe it'll prompt me to get my piano tuned.
1: It's never too late.
0: No, you're absolutely right.
1: You're
0: absolutely right on that. Yeah. Well, let's indulge me with a little bit of Travelling Wilburys again. And this one, Heading for the Light. And again, I mean, what a great band, what great people coming together to make some good music.
1: Yeah.
0: Here we go.

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8: Well, as regular listeners know, somewhere in the show I usually say a bit or two about local football. And Galston last Saturday beat Mildenhall in the FA Cup, that preliminary round, which gives them a tough draw on Saturday week away at Leighton in Hertfordshire, Leighton Town. It's going to be tough playing certainly at the same level, possibly higher. And this Saturday, Galston away at Stockfold, again. An unknown quantity, but is going to be, you get to this stage of the competition, it's going to be a tough game. But so that's Galston with 2 successive away games, but beginning Saturday. And Galston reserves having a tough season in the Thurlow Nunn North, but they're playing a good level of football. They're playing well, but not haven't been picking up the results we'd like to see just yet, but wishing them well as they travel to Framlingham Town on Saturday afternoon. And I've saved till last for a mention here, because you'll get everything in detail, of course, on Greavesy's Sports Breakfast on Saturday morning, 9 o'clock. I think it'll be going 9 till 12. and you'll get more detail. But this Saturday, the local match at senior level to go to is Great Yarmouth Town versus Wisbeach. And Yarmouth are having a tough season. It'd be good to see them to get on get back to winning ways and get a run going. And Wisbeach Town, they're not going to be, well, they're going to be tough. It's going to be a tough game. But they're on the Wellesley. Get along and support the Bloaters and see what they can do. Well, Jessica, are you sporty?
9: No, not really. No. But I am expecting to be able to go to a Great Yarmouth match at some point. One of my parishioners, he's a regular.
8: Who's that?
9: Tony Harris. So he says to me, Jessica, Reverend Jessica, you need to this. So yeah. I'm looking forward.
8: They'll make you very welcome.
9: Yes, I'm looking forward to doing a game at Great Yarmouth. Yeah. So that's
8: Will, I'm sure, introduce you to the chairman, a very dear friend of mine.
9: Okay,
8: Martin Sinclair, Cine. Yeah. But there's so many good people.
9: Yeah,
8: we are so blessed in our community to have two great community football clubs in Great Yarmouth Town and Galston.
9: Yeah,
8: and with tremendous volunteers working behind the scenes and good people.
9: Yes, I'm looking forward to it, actually. Should be good fun. Yeah, I'm looking forward to it. Yeah.
8: If Galston are away and Norwich are away, I'll probably be there. But there's so many ifs. I'm somewhere at 3 o'clock on a Saturday afternoon watching football. But it depends on my commitments elsewhere. Yeah, because Norwich, I'll be at Norwich and Burnley on Saturday afternoon.
9: Oh, nice.
8: And Norwich haven't started anywhere near as well as they had hoped.
9: Right.
8: Although they came good in the League Cup at Cardiff. Okay. Let's hope they can get 3 points against Burnley. And we certainly could do with it. Yeah. But when you were young, did you play netball for anything for the school or anything?
9: No, I was more of a runner.
8: Were you?
9: Yes. Yeah. So I do 200 meters. So so I was more of a sprint.
8: Oh.
9: Yes. Yeah. Yeah. So I did quite well. Yeah. Yeah. I really enjoyed running.
8: Oh.
9: Yeah.
8: Yeah.
9: Yeah. My hips don't allow it now, though. Feeling my age.
8: I'll tell you something. It doesn't get any better. Oh dear.
9: I do love running.
8: I used to go out running every just about every day when I decided I needed to. This is 30 something years ago. I decided I needed to do something about my fitness. I haven't been quite fit when I was young.
9: Yeah,
8: but I think that's what finished my knees off.
9: Oh gosh. Thanks
8: but
9: for that.
8: Talking about that, the park runs.
9: Yes,
8: have you ever been tempted with the park
9: run? I did park run once in Telford. And I just thought, I don't love running that much to be like dedicated. My friend, I think she's just done her 100th park run. She was celebrating everything. I was like, I don't even know if I love it that much, to get up that early on a Saturday and just like
8: 9 o'clock everywhere.
9: No.
8: Well, actually, the Yarmouth Park Run, which is a significant part of it, is actually on the dunes.
9: Yes, that's
8: and
9: right.
8: And it is well known for those who'd like to tick off as many as they
9: can.
8: Yarmouth is one they go for because it has got the reputation of one of the toughest
9: park runs.
8: Because of being on the beach.
9: Yeah.
8: And Galston Park Run, it is incredible to see the number of people who go down there week on week. And last week, I made my debut.
9: Really?
8: My son and his family live in Soham in Cambridgeshire.
9: Yeah.
8: And he usually runs the park run, but sometimes, because he feels everybody should do their share, he'll volunteer and help. And my grandson, my older grandson, he did volunteering with the park run as a Duke of Edinburgh's award activity. And I was so pleased.
9: Oh, lovely.
8: That when he got it ticked off on his form and he got it for the year, he still continued doing it.
9: Wow.
8: So my son worked it by running different ones. That last Saturday, they would both be clocking up 100 volunteering park runs. So they did that and said, I said, I'll come, I'll support you. So I said I would walk around with the tail walker. because I'm afraid there was a time when I was to park run would have been just what I was looking for.
9: Yeah.
8: But my knees won't run anymore.
9: No.
8: But they walked reasonably.
9: Well done. That's really good.
8: Oh,
9: yeah. So you might be not a park runner, but a park walker.
8: Tail walker. Yeah.
9: Yeah. Oh, that'd be fun.
8: I had a hard job to keep up with the tail walker.
9: Really? Oh, gosh. Oh, dear.
8: Oh, there you go.
9: Yeah.
8: But yes, anybody out there, they're great, those park runs. I'll always sing their praises everywhere because I think, you know, they're so worthwhile.
9: Yeah.
8: And for people who want to do, just get back and do a bit of exercise. Yeah. Just checking if we've got any WhatsApps come in. No, nothing fresh. So we're going to the next music, which is Foreigner. And I want to know what love is. Just another one, favourite of yours?
9: Yeah. Just, you know, God is love. And so, you know, we always ask the question, what is love? You know, is it the fuzzy feeling that we feel? But there's something more to it than that. So, yeah, just...
8: Want to know what love is.
9: Yeah.
8: Yeah. Well, we're going to enjoy it again. Hey, about 17 minutes to go, so we're going to get all this great music in. But let's enjoy this one.

0: Well, Jessica, we're rapidly coming towards the end of our show. Oh, it's been great having you here.
1: It's been great being here. Thank you. It's been amazing.
0: We'd only met in passing before. But
1: that's right.
0: We spent 2 hours together. You get talking and it's great. That's what my show is all about, in conversation.
1: Yep.
0: And I often say, you know, community, people in the community, I don't just want to know what they do and, you know, what their job spec or whatever else is. I want to get to know them, you know, what their job spec or whatever else is. I want to get to know the person behind the public figure.

0: Everybody from who's that from? It's
1: Harold Melvin and the Blue Notes.
0: Yeah, Harold Melvin. Yeah, and the Blue Notes, and then the Hallelujah Chorus. Do you want to say anything about those two? Because we'll play one straight after the other to take us to the end of the show.
1: So, Harold Melvin and the Blue Notes. I remember when I was younger, my mum used to play this all the time. It was just a song we'd just be, you know, just dancing around the house to. So that's, you know, that's. It's just a memory for me. And the Hallelujah Chorus, I remember I sang on a mass choir and we sang this song and it was just phenomenal.
0: It is.
1: I just like the, you know, the sound of it really.
0: I can never ever begin to understand how anyone could put together what Handel did.
1: Yeah, amazing. Yeah, great.
0: Wonderful.
1: Really.
0: Well, thank you ever so much, everybody, for tuning in. It's been great having you with us, and just enjoy these last two tracks and stay tuned. I see Gareth is here, ready for the Drive Show, and there's other great shows to continue into the evening. Stay tuned to Harbour Radio, the voice of the community, 107.4 FM. Thank you.

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2: Britain has pledged £5 million and offered to send emergency responders to Nepal. It's following the devastating flash floods there.
3: These are such distressing scenes coming out of Nepal, and we feel for the people there and everything that they're going through at this moment in time. Such devastation of communities and already, sadly it seems, such huge loss of life.
2: Prime Minister Andy Burnham says he's never seen this scale of devastation. More than 30 British nationals are among hundreds of people missing. A vehicle has crashed into a wall outside a house near Middlesbrough. It's minutes away from the scenes of two fatal incidents in less than a week. Cleveland Police says it has not been confirmed whether there is any link with the latest incident. Dozens of homes have been damaged by flood water. It comes after thunderstorm warnings and heavy rain are in place, after most of England and the whole of Wales was declared in drought. And Top Gear is returning to our screens 4 years after a crash that almost killed presenter Andrew Freddie Flintoff. That's the latest from Radio News Hub. I'm Johnny Holmes.
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1: Well, there we are. That was, well, I don't need to give any introduction to who that was. Dolly Parton. We all know that it was Dolly. Dear old Dolly Parton, who unfortunately passed away a couple of days ago at the grand old age of 80. God, blimey. Grand old age of 80. That was a little nod to her, just to say, you know, a little bit of respect. I will be playing another couple of Dolly Parton songs as the show go on. I probably will. I could do with it. Actually, I'll tell you what, I'll put it to you. Why don't you tell me what song you want played? If you've got my number, you can WhatsApp me direct, okay? Or you can WhatsApp the studio, 07942 641074, and I'll play a song for you, okay? That was also that was also for a couple of my colleagues who are listening, I understand. Lisa and Des, both working together. Hi, hope you're both well. That was also for you, because I know, Lisa, you're a massive Dolly fan. Massive. So that was for you as well. What we got coming up today? Oh, absolutely nothing. There's no show loaded. I'm going to have a word with the boss. He's asked me to step in and cover him while he's not here. Yep. He has. He's not loaded the show for me, so I'm here winging it. I can't even say that. Goodness me, wish it wasn't here after that. I've got a couple of good ones. I've got, I'm going to play Take That Look Off Your Face. It was a Mighty Webb song, but this is Rebecca Storm.

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1: I just realised something. What did I do? I started off with Dolly Parton, then I had another slow song. We're going to speed things up a little bit. But what I didn't do was the introductions. Yeah. You're thinking, who's this bloke on the radio? Where's Nev? Where's Nev's drive time? Where is he? I've got no idea. I honestly don't. I expected to see him, I don't know, sitting in the back room, sipping a glass of juice or something. I don't know. I don't know where he is. He's out gallivanting, chasing women. You know what he's like. Okay, so I have absolutely no idea where he is. He just asked me, can I do the show? And I said, yeah, I'll do it. So it's Gareth Hunt here. I normally do the Monday morning catch-up show at 10 o'clock, which reminds me, on the 7th of February, where am I talking about? I'm reading two things. Right, stop reading that. On the 7th, I'm putting that to the side. That's gone, over there. 7th of September, I need a guest, okay? I've got guests now booked right through to October and beyond. Sound like Buzz Lightyear. But I need, on the 7th of September, and he said February again, I've got to stop reading that bit of paper, because something else is coming up in September. On the 7th of September, I need a guest, okay? So I'm going to put it out to you guys out there and girls. If you want to be my guest, come on the show Monday, the 7th of September at 10 o'clock. I don't know, maybe for an hour. Just come on, have a bit of a catch-up. That's why it's called the Monday Morning Catch-Up with me, okay? Message me 07942 641074 and tell me who you are, what you want to come on and talk about, and we'll get it organised. It is as simple as that, okay? Also, looking at this magic device next to me, I can see I've got listeners currently throughout the UK, obviously, but North America. I guess that's Finland. Let me just double check. Yes, Finland. Germany. And this one amazes me. Japan. Got somebody listening in Japan. If that's you listening in one of those countries, drop me a message and just tell me who you are, where you are, why you're there, what time it is. Okay, I can tell you roughly what time in America. It's probably about 11:15 in the morning. But I have no idea what time it is in Japan. Okay, and apparently we are big in Japan. I'll try and get that one on in a little while if I can. What we got coming up? We've got a bit of hot chocolate. But first, let's speed things up just a little bit. One of my favourites, this is.

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9: 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Or better still, it's our 15th birthday tomorrow, okay? Harbour Radio are opening their studios at the Vicarage Hub in Great Yarmouth, right next to Great Yarmouth Minster. They're opening the studios tomorrow from 10 o'clock till, well, it might even be 9 o'clock. It might do it a bit earlier, but I'm going to tell you, 10 o'clock till 5 o'clock, you can drop in. You can pop in. You can see behind the scenes. You can see how it all works. And maybe somebody could tell me how it works because I've got no idea. you can pop in. Seriously now, you can pop in, see how it all works. You might think to yourself, do you know, I actually want to sponsor a show, and you can sponsor a show if you want to. Very, very competitive rates. I tell you, if you want to sponsor my show, I'll give you a one-off deal now, £175 for 6 months. There, can't be bad. They might tell you something different tomorrow, but tell them I said, okay? £175 for 6 months if you want to sponsor my show on a Monday morning, okay? The highest performing show on a Monday morning. It really is. How about that? You can also advertise with us. I don't know the rates for that. I really don't. I don't get involved in that. I just tell you the email address, which I'm going to tell you again. sales@harbourradio.co.uk. So, what are we looking at? Let's have a little look at this device next to me. I have had a message already. Okay, I've had a message to tell me that someone's overseas, and I'll read that in a moment. Highs, let's have a look at the weather. Highs of 21. That's not too bad. It's not too bad at all. Until around about 8 o'clock, maybe even 9 o'clock. Still very warm. However, 8 o'clock, 9 o'clock, 10 o'clock, thunderstorms. Right through till the early hours. Okay. Bit of rain, which the garden needs. The garden needs the rain. bit of thunderstorms. But apart from that, it's not too bad. Tomorrow, highs of 23 tomorrow. Okay. Thunderstorm Saturday and rain Sunday. I don't care because I'm working Saturday and Sunday. So I don't care. I can do what I like. Right, tonight there's a chance of rain in the moving in from the south, which could be heavy at times. Should clear northwards later in the evening, leaving it mostly dry with clear spells. That's not too bad. That's not too bad. Which reminds me that it's still summertime. So the only song we can play really is this one.

0: All right. 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
0: Oh, yeah? Man, let me tell you. 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
0: Now listen, let me tell you.

0: we are. A little bit of hot chocolate. And I have beside me a cup of coffee. Could be dead. We haven't got any hot chocolate here. I've got a cup of coffee made by the legend that is Albert Cadmore. Albert's a good friend of mine, okay? I think most people would know Albert, okay? I think so. A lot of people know Albert. Fantastic bloke. He had on his show earlier on Reverend Jessica. No, Jessica, Reverend Jessica, I should say. Crikey. I'll never get up there. I keep calling them by their names. That's Reverend Albert Cadmore and Reverend Jessica. Jessica was a guest on Albert's show earlier on. And it was really interesting. I listened to a part of it while I was sitting out in the back room there having a little doze. I did listen to it. Honestly, I did. I wasn't sleeping. I was listening to it. Very good show. Yeah, interesting to know Jessica's life story, where she's come from, how she got here, how she even got to Yarmouth, got to the point of what she's doing now, getting involved with all the gospel choir, because she was involved in the gospel events that took place very, very recently. Yeah, they did. So anyone that knows Reverend Jessica and or Reverend Albert Cadmore, superb guys. He keeps asking me, he keeps saying, come down to Westminster Abbey, I'll just give you a behind the scenes tour. Yeah, I will one day, Albert, I will. Honestly, I will. And a certain other person is going to give me a tour around. I'm not going to say who that is because I don't usually talk politics, but is somebody who's in politics giving a tour around the House of Commons. Yeah, so outside, in the restaurant outside, which is very nice because you can overlook the Thames. It is lovely, very nice, and have a coffee or an alcoholic beverage. Now, I was just reading something a bit controversial, so I dare say that's going to generate a few WhatsApp messages coming in, a little bit controversial. I've just read about these police officers in Norfolk, Suffolk and Lincolnshire giving dual warrant cards just in case they wake up tomorrow thinking they're a female when they're male, or thinking they're male when they're female. I'll tell you what, tell me your thoughts on that. Two dual warrant cards. I'll tell you what I want. Shall I tell you? I want that police officer to wake up tomorrow and say, I'm a police officer. I'm going to go out, protect the public, serve the community and do my absolute best. Not decide when they get up in the morning if they're going to put a shirt on or a blouse on. Whatever's all that about. Unbelievable. Yep, so that's my views, my comments. I dare say somebody will have something to say. 07 942 641074. I'm going to go to an ad break, and then after that we're going to have a look to see what's happening in the world of traffic and travel around the borough.
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5: Well, where are we? We are 16 minutes before 5 o'clock. Looking at the traffic and travel around the borough, there doesn't seem to be any issues north of the town, except for in Ormsby. That road at Ormsby is still closed because that bus has unfortunately hit a house and almost demolished a house. Just looking at the moment, coming into Great Yarmouth from the Eccles Strait. Eccles Strait is looking very clear indeed, all the way through Eccles, all the way through to Norwich, look very clear, no issues at all. Runham coming into Great Yarmouth, a little bit of traffic building there, probably time of day, it's now 4:45. Coming over the Haven Bridge, Braden Bridge and Herring Bridge, all looking very clear, except if you come over Haven Bridge, heading down towards Gapton Hall Road, or Herring Bridge heading towards Harfrey's Roundabout, there's a little bit of traffic building there, but that is usual time of day traffic. If we head towards Lowestoft, the A47 towards Lowestoft, no issues reported there. Past James Paget, all in very clear. There is a little bit of traffic building on Millennium Way, which is near Aldi. That's been building for a couple of weeks. I've been that way. I don't see any roadworks there, but unless you know different, and if you do know different, I'll tell you the number in a moment. South of Lowestoft, Stradbrook Road, Bloodmore Hill, Tom Crisp Way. A little bit of traffic building there. Again, probably the time of day traffic. If you're going to go across to Beccles and Bungay, Barmby Benz, couldn't think what they're called in. Barmby Benz are looking clear. No issues to report through to Beccles or Bungay. Coming back towards Great Yarmouth, it all looks very clear. If you come through Haddiscoe, Britain and St Olives, looking very clear indeed. Unless you know different. And if you do, 07942 641074.

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2: Harbour Radio, we are the voice of the community, so why don't you get involved? Why don't you come along tomorrow between, I'm going to say 10 o'clock. Okay. I have seen things that says 9 o'clock. But why don't you come along between 10 o'clock and 5 o'clock? There are going to be drinks. Yeah, I don't know what sort of drinks. There are going to be nibbles. There are some nibbles to be had. Okay, let's put it that way. I think a little buffet is going to be put on, maybe by Kirsty's Cakery downstairs. I don't know. I've not been told. I don't even know where Nev is. He just said, can you do my show? Yeah, if you want to come along, see how it's done. Okay, now, I'm not going to be here to show you. I might pop in the morning for half an hour, but I'm not going to be here to show you because I can't even get my words out sometimes, can I? Or switch my phone off. Because sometimes I'm telling you what's going on at Barmby Benz and I'm looking at the screens. There's so many things to look at around here that I'm saying Acle. Oh. Anyway, I meant Barmby Benz, not Acle. Acle Street is looking very, very good. Which is good because John Wright is on after me, JB. He's in the house after me and he'll be travelling down the Acle Street at a high rate of knots in his noddy mobile, in his noddy van. High rate of knots. I can say that because I don't think he's left work yet, so he can't hear me. Yeah, he will be travelling here for 6 o'clock. I'll be here till 6. Hopefully, I'll be bringing you the traffic and travel just after 5 o'clock. But first of all, I'm going to tell you, if you're going to catch the trains, where are we? We are the 1713 out of Great Yarmouth heading to Norwich and the 1744 out of Great Yarmouth, heading to Norwich via Reedham. The first one, 1713, is via Acle. 1744 is via Reedham. Both on Platform 2 from Great Yarmouth, running to time. No issues reported whatsoever. Okay, so if you've got any trains to catch, or if you're going to catch either of those two, you've got plenty of time, but they are on time. And remember, the doors close 30 seconds before the train leaves. Just a little safety measure. Which is a good song to play next, because I'm going to play The Last Train to Clarksville.

0: Oh, a bit of Billy Ocean there. 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I was just looking at the time. I can't believe. Oh, my blind phone. I'll have to turn it off. I'm really sorry. I keep forgetting that. I've now put it to the side and I'll forget that. I really will. I can't believe it's 5 o'clock. 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
3: 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Come in tomorrow. Come into the studio, see what you get for your money. Whatever you're going to, if you're going to sponsor a show, if you're going to advertise, you can see what you're going to get. There'll be people here to tell you exactly what you're going to get and how to do it, work it all out for you, plan it all, record it all, every single step of the way. So yeah, you can come in the studio. We're at the Vicarage Hub on Church Plain, next to the Great Yarmouth Minster. So if you want to, come along. Excuse me, losing my voice there. Come along between 10 o'clock and 5 o'clock and find out a little bit more. I'm just going to give you a slight update on the traffic and travel. There is a fair bit of traffic on the Eagle Strait now. It's not standing traffic. It's very slow moving. Okay, so if for any reason you are stuck in that and you know what's going on, tell me. So I can tell everyone else, okay? What else we got? I've got three slow songs here. I wanted to play a different song for the time being, but I don't think I can get it loaded quite as quickly. I'm going to try my hardest while I'm on talking to you now. If I'm that clever. I don't think I am. I don't even think I can spell it correctly. My three daughters, well, not my three, three of my daughters have gone to a festival. They've gone to Reading, okay? They've just asked if they can have a song, but I've come up with three different songs, three different artists, so I don't know which one you want. I'll tell you what, I'm going to play the one that I think you will like. So they've gone to... I've got Rihanna. Hi, Rihanna. Daisy. Hi, Daisy. And Poppy. Hi, Daisy. And Poppy and Rihanna, hi all of you. You've gone to the Reading Festival. They told me the other day they've gone to Reading, and I said, who's getting married? I must get my ears checked. I thought they said wedding. They've gone to Reading to the festival. They've gone there. They went there yesterday. They hired a van from Enterprise. Bit of advertising there, Enterprise. Expect a discount next time. They hired a van from Enterprise, and they've gone yesterday. Got there a little bit later than they expected to. Traffic was building, as to be expected. Okay. They put the tent up. I've seen a video of the tent. Wow, you've done a fantastic job. Poppy, your bedroom still looks like your bedroom at home. Daisy, yours looks incredible. It really does. Rihanna, yeah, I guess yours is like that. I never go in your bedroom, never ever look at that. So, they've asked for Rhythm of the Night. I guess you want the Rhythm of the Night by Corona. I think I'm going to get the thumbs up. But I'm going to play this for you. You're all at the Reading Festival. Enjoy. You're back on Monday. Bank Holiday Monday. It'll be heavy traffic. So just take your time coming home and stay safe. I always say that to you. Hey, you're all my little block of gold. All of you. A little bit of Rhythm of the Night for you.

that's the one. That's the one. I suddenly, as I started that, I suddenly got a message from Daisy. Yeah, Corona, that's the one. So that was for Rihanna, Daisy, and Poppy, all at the Reading Festival, listening at the moment. I dare say you were dancing around that tent, because that tent you've got is massive. That's what you needed, a van. You couldn't get it in the car. Crikey, that was massive, that tent. Looks really, really good. So if you have got a video, you girls, send it to me. I want to be seeing it. I'm going to slow things down a little bit. I've got three songs here, okay? I don't think anyone can guess. I'm going to tell you, the first one's Marty Webb. They're slow songs, Marty Webb. I don't think anyone can even guess the other two. My girls might have a clue. They might know. If you do know, let me know, okay? 07942641074. Just going to slow things down just a little bit. So, Rihanna, Daisy and Poppy, if you're listening, see if you can guess what the next two are going to be.

three slow ones, just to slow things down a little bit, okay? Because I know it's been a rush day. Everyone's busy, we're all flying about all over the place, including JB. I think he's sitting in his van outside, waiting to come up and start the show. He'll be here at 6 o'clock, bang on the dot. He'd probably be a bit earlier than that. Yeah, unless you're stuck in the car, can't get out, I don't know. I think he's waving at me. I've got double vision. It's two fingers, I thought. Yeah, I don't know. So JB's, he'll be in the house very, very shortly. He'll be here at the top of the hour at 6 o'clock. Yeah, can't be bad. I have had a couple of messages coming in, okay, but personal message to my personal phone. People who want to come on the show, but they can't make the 7th of September. But there we are. I'm going to book them in. It'll be October now, maybe early November. However, if you want to be a guest on my show on a Monday morning, Monday the 7th of September, 10 o'clock, you can be here for, I don't know, 40, 45 minutes. We'll talk about whatever you want to talk about. If you've got something to promote, if you've got something, you know, that's coming up that you need to get out there to the public, come on the show. Okay, just let me know. Drop us a message, 07 942 641074, and I will try and arrange for you. I'll arrange for you to come on if you want to come on the 7th of September, Monday the 7th at 10 o'clock. There we are. Come on and talk about whatever you want to talk about. What we got coming up? We've got a little bit of Ed Sheeran. Oh, this one. I'm going to be singing this at the top of my voice because I know all the words to this.

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6: 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Why not? Give it a go. Or, like I say, I've said it a few times, pop down tomorrow between 10 o'clock and 5 o'clock. It is an open day tomorrow. See how things work, talk to the team, meet the presenters, talk to Big Nev, if he's here, I guess. I don't know. I don't know where he is today, no idea. Pop down tomorrow and have a chat with the team. We are at the Vicarage Hub on Church Plain, next to the Great Yarmouth Minster. Between 10 o'clock and 5 o'clock, we'll be open. We'll be showing you around. You can see how things work, see how it is. You can, if you want to advertise, then you can talk to the team. They will tell you all about it. They'll tell you how they work their magic and come up with your advert. I don't know how they do it. I keep myself away from all that. Come along tomorrow. Why not? Right, what we got coming up? We've got a little bit of, Starland Vocal Band. We've got a bit of Andrew Gold and a bit of Neil Sedaka.

0: that fade out. A little bit of Andrew Gold. Craig, you've not heard that. I play Andrew Gold from time to time, but not heard that for a little while. So, I want to say a massive thanks to all of you out there for listening. I have had a look at the figures. Really good. Thank you very much. And I can't believe that people are listening to me in Japan, as well as America and Finland, Germany. Last week it was Chile and Malaysia as well. Brilliant, can't be bad. Just a reminder, tomorrow between 10 o'clock and 5 o'clock at Harbour Radio here next to the in the Vicarage Hub, next to the Great Yarmouth Minster Church, is an open day. Come along and see what goes on. In the meantime, I will see you all very soon for my show.
1: 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I'm Rev Debs from the Rev Debs Sunday Service here on Harbour Radio and also Vicar of Flegg North Parish Churches. Today is Thursday the 17th of September. Today the church remembers Hildegard of Bingen, who was born in 1098 in Bockelheim in Germany. She became a nun at the age of 18. Her foster mother had set up a religious community of nuns, and Hildegard succeeded her as abbess in 1136. Hildegard was known for her religious visions, which were also accompanied by periods of illness. When she was around the age of 40, she moved her sisters to a new abbey in Bingen. She travelled around the Rhineland. She was a pastor and a teacher and influenced many of the nobility with her teaching. She died on this day in 1179. She wrote three visionary works, a natural history and a medical compendium. But it's only recently that her songs, writings and remarkable life and visions have been rediscovered. She left a treasure trove of illuminated manuscripts, scholarly writings and songs written for her nuns to sing at their devotion. Her sublime, life-affirming music struck a chord with young professionals seeking solace and inspiration in a troubled and difficult world. And a recording of Hildegard's music, A Feather on the Breath of God, introducing the pure soprano Emily Kirkby and Gothic voices, became an unexpected bestseller in 1985. And do Google that. You could listen to it if you are interested in some of Hildegard's music and some medieval chants and singing. Today we think of Hildegard as one of the most identifiable composers in the history of Western music. Most medieval composers were anonymous, but there were no mentions of her music in any reference book until research took place in 1979. I wonder how many of us will leave behind things which will be of value and importance to other people in 800 years' time, as Hildegard did. As we thank God for the life of Hildegard, and particularly her legacy of music, which still speaks to people today, may we find the courage to invest our time in things that will last, and things that will encourage others to find life and peace in Christ. Thank you for listening to Harbour Words today. I'll be with you again on the 8th of October, and tomorrow my friend and colleague Roy Burrows will be with you on Harbour Words.

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2: Well, Democrats leader Sir Ed Davey says the government must be generous in supporting Nepal following the devastating flash floods there. Britain has pledged £5 million and offered to send emergency responders to Nepal.
3: Our government needs to step in, make sure it's helping find those British citizens, but also being generous in our support for Nepal in this emergency. I hope the government's cuts to international aid don't prevent them being generous at this moment of crisis.
2: A chemistry teacher has been found guilty of having sexual relationships with two pupils at a North London all-boys school in the late 1980s. Sally Ann Bowen assaulted the boys when they were aged around 14 to 15 and she was in her mid-20s. The number of asylum seekers being housed in UK hotels was down 50% over the last year, standing at its lowest figure since data was first reported. Home Secretary Shabana Mahmood says it shows the government is restoring control at the border. And former Liverpool defender Jamie Carragher could face bankruptcy after HMRC issued a petition against him. From Radio News Hub, I'm Johnny Holmes.
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Okay, folks, get ready to jump on board the Rock and Roll Roller Coaster with me, Johnny B, for 2 hours of rocking music from the 50s and rocking 60s with tunes like this.

Well, hello and good evening, everyone. Yes, it's me, Johnny B, once again, and welcome aboard Rock and Roll Roller Coaster. Well, 2 hours of rock and sounds from the 50s and rock and 60s heading your way as normal, and brought to you via the award-winning Harbour Radio here in the heart of Great Yarmouth, looked on 107.4 FM, and around the world via the internet, your smart speaker, and other devices you may have at hand. And also, yeah, we've got a new app out as well. Check that out. Go onto our website, have a little look. Yes, you can actually get us on a phone app now. Fantastic stuff. Anyway, hope you're all keeping well. Had a good week so far. So I'm talking away. The sun is now pouring through the window here in the studio. So, well, let's make the most of it, because I'm sure it's going to rain later. Anyhow, we start the show off this evening with a little track called Rock and Roll Romance by a guy called Lenny LaCour. Anyhow, he was actually born in 1932 in Louisiana, where his parents were corn and cotton farmers on the Isle of Breville. Anyhow, he started his career in music, initially commencing as a performer and songwriter based in the Chicago area. Anyhow, LaCour's Creole heritage enabled him to move freely between Chicago's black and white nightclubs during the early 1950s. Don't forget, segregation was quite a big thing in the early 50s in America. From 1952 to 1956, he released several singles on the Chicago-based All-American Spin and Meteor labels. Rock and Roll Romance was LaCour's biggest hit, and well, described by him himself as the only million-seller not to be on the Billboard charts. The record is highly collectible, and LaCour no longer owns a personal copy at the time, having sold all of his copies to a record collector. Anyhow, his trademark name was King Creole, and in 1952, and he asserted that a chance meeting with Elvis was the inspiration for the title of Presley's movie King Creole. We shall see. I'm sure other people have opinions on that. Anyhow, in 1958, he established his own publishing company, and in 1959, he started his first record label called Lucky Four Records, where LaCour was actually the songwriter, arranger, producer, and the main artist. He recorded under the name The Big Rocker from time to time, and he also produced other groups, most notably doo-wop groups, The Swingin' Hearts and The Uniques. Other labels that LaCour founded in Chicago were Score Records, Busy Bee Records, and Dynamic Sound Records. In 1964, he moved to Milwaukee, where he founded Magic Touch Records, and subsequently Dynamic Records, Sound Records, letting Lucky Four in Chicago becoming defunct. While he was there, he had more success recording local acts in than he did in Chicago, and in the late 1970s, he returned to Chicago once again and resurrected the Magic Touch label. He therefore released a number of unsuccessful disco records on that label, and he continues to operate that label. As far as I know, Lenny is still with us. Anyhow, the success of LaCour and his artists was hampered by the fact that he was unable to obtain national distribution contracts for the actual records. And he expected that if a song were popular locally, national distributions would come to him naturally. Such national distribution did not, unfortunately for him. So there he goes. So he sort of faded away into obscurity after that, which is a shame, really, because he's done some great stuff indeed. And then we had Herschel Wayne Goober, from 1959, better known as Herschel Armon, and a little track called Let's Get It On, released on Ace Records as 558. And if you can find a copy, you're going to be paying around about £40 nowadays for that. And, under his real name, he was actually, if I get this right, American government official and Vietnam War veteran, and he represented in America as the acting United States Secretary of Veterans Affairs, or VAs as they call them over there, on a couple of occasions during the administration of Bill Clinton. So, yeah, something a little bit different there. Betty Jean, Skip and Flip from 1961, that's Clive Batten and Gary Paxton. Sometimes Cindy went out as Gary and Clyde, and on other occasions as the Pledges. And then another classic track there, Red Hot,
and not the usual version, oh no. It was actually written and recorded originally by Billy the Kid Emerson and released on Sun Records in 1955. Been covered many, many times by various artists. And, well, as I say, Emerson's was the original. The best known version, though, was that by, once again, Sun Studios, produced by Sam Phillips, and was recorded by Billy Lee Riley in the Little Green Men in January 1957. The record, surprisingly, did not chart. Yeah, everybody knows it. Anyway, Ronnie Hawkins, who done that version there, released his version of the song on his first album, simply entitled Ronnie Hawkins, on Roulette Records in 1959 there. So say, you know what's come? Play your rock and roll, play your trivia, and some important shout-outs and mentions as we go along. Here's a classic artist for you. It's the one and only Mr. Richie Valens.

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I'm gonna tell there, George Fleming there from 1959, released on Fleming record label as 501, and copies have been swapping hands for around about £350. So if you can get under that, you've got a bit of a bargain, that's all I'm gonna say. Do be careful, they did do a reissue of that particular track as well. So yeah, some of the cheap ones may not be the originals. And then, as I say, Mr. Richie Valens there and Rockin' All Night. Great little track there. Originally released also in 1959. And, well, it appeared on his self-titled debut album. Yeah, simply Richie Valens, and why not? Absolutely fantastic stuff indeed. Good evening there to our friends over in the US. Yes, they're tuned in this evening. We've also got, who else we got? We've got Japan, Turkey online with us. We have Germany and France. I've got some listeners over there in Finland as well, even to you guys, and obviously here in the UK at the moment. So thanks everyone for tuning in, and say, I hope you enjoyed the show. We've also got messages coming there from Mr. Rob Hewitt. Yes, he's tuned in as well. And Dave and Judy Lightfoot. Yeah, it's a nice one. And, well, don't forget, Dave's got his event coming up very, very soon. We're talking Saturday the 5th of September. And he's got the one and only River Maces booked. Yeah, fantastic. Really looking forward to that one. Along with DJ Alison Bruce. The idea is to meet up at the Joseph Conrad in Lowestoft, which is a Weatherspoons pub. And, well, we move from there on to the Lord Nelson. And if you do turn up for Lord Nelson, please remember it is a cash-only pub, okay? And we'll be having an afternoon there, along with DJ Crazy Legs Lou. And then we'll be heading off to Lowestoft Town Football Club, which is Crown Meadow, Love Road, Suffolk, NR32 2PA. Let's read that one more time. It's Lowestoft Town Football Club, Crown Meadow, Love Road, Suffolk, NR32 2PA, where we had the one and only Rib Maces along with DJ Alison Bruce. Just £10 on the door, no tickets involved. Just come along, just pay on the door, and come in and have a great night there. If you do want any more details, please contact Dave on 07-958-161-013. That's 07-958-161-013. Or just check out their web pages there, Dave and Julie there. Nice one, really looking forward to that. As I say, not long now, and hopefully the weather will be okay. If it's like today, it'll be fine. It's been lovely and, well, it's lovely and sunny at the moment. As I say, the sun is pouring through the window as I'm talking away. Let's keep it rocking, let's keep it rolling. Here's a guy you'll know, Mr. Billy Bland.

There you go. Start on with Mr. Billy Bland on this occasion. Yeah, can't stop her from dancing. Sounded a bit like Let the Girl Dance, didn't it? And well, that was actually the A side. The B side was a track written also by him called My Heart's on Fire. And done quite well. Reached number 90 in the charts in 1960. Released on the Old Town record label. And once again, you know, one of those 45s is going to be worth around about £50 nowadays. And then we followed up with the Del Vikings, that was. Yes, Iggy Joe. Something a little bit different there once again from them. The group was actually formed in 1955 by members of the US Air Force in Pittsburgh. And had the honour of being one of the first interracial groups. And it just goes to show you the power of music, doesn't it? You know, where else at that time would you have black and white people working together like that? Absolutely fantastic. And, well, just show you the power of music. Not only would the groups mix and sing, and so would the people. So, yeah, interesting stuff, I tell you. Anyhow, brings me nicely to the first half of our column. I just can't believe that. As I say, and, well, I think it's time we had a little bit of the old Elvis Presley, as I say, king for many people of rock and roll. And it's a little bit of a later one for me. And this is actually called Hard Knocks.

There you go, a little bit of Elvis for you, yeah, from 1964. So that's one of his later ones there. And, well, Hard Knocks, that actually featured in his film Roustabout. And it was also his ninth studio soundtrack album. Released on RCA Victor in October 64. It's, as I say, it's a soundtrack to the film of the same name. Recording sessions took place at Radio Recorders in Hollywood, California, on March the 2nd and 3rd. And April the 29th, 1964. Peaked at number one on the Billboard Top LPs chart. It was certified gold on May the 20th, 1988, by the Recording Industry Association of America. The album would be Presley's final soundtrack to actually reach number one, and his last number one album until 1973's Aloha from Hawaii via the satellite. Payments to Presley for each film amounted between $225,000 up to $1 million up front, and often half the budget for production, with a 50% share of the profits. These movies were being shot in sometimes as little as 3 weeks, and, well, with a complete score and recording of the soundtrack albums taking no more than 2 weeks. Wow. It fell to Freddie Beanstock, the assistant of Colonel Tom Parker, to ensure that the soundtrack songs fitted into the profile of the equation of the film, with the publishing control by Elvis Presley Music or Gladys Music. As a result, successful writers such as Doc Pomus and Mort Shuman, Otis Blackwell and Winfield Scott, and also Don Robinson, lost interest in adhering to the needs of the grind. It was interlocking self-promotion causing one of MGM's employees to remark that the movies didn't really need titles and they could be numbered because they would just sell. There you go. Just showed the power of Elvis at the time, didn't it? Incredible stuff. And, well, yes, we followed that up there with Francis Thomas Avalon, better known as Frankie Avalon to many. 85 years old, be 86 in a few weeks, I believe. I believe his birthday's in September. And a little track called Just Ask Your Heart. And they've done quite well for him. Reached number 7 on the Billboard Top 100 in 1959. And don't forget, if you do love your 60s music, tune in to Mr. Chris Hare on a Monday. Yes, he's got his Freaky Beat show on there. You can have a little listen to that. Got some great stuff from the 60s period. And some little crossovers, because obviously some of the records that were released during the 50s didn't actually make it over here in the 50s. They came out a little bit later in the 60s. Some of the early Buddy Holly tracks didn't actually get released till about 1963. And the same with Eddie Cochran. So you never know. If you ask him nicely, he might spin a fur them on his show as well. Anyhow, good evening to Chris. I know he's listening in. And good to catch up with you last night as well, my friend. Now, talking about 60s music, here's the late great Gene Vincent and a little track called Teardrops.

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Now I cannot understand.

0: 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We'll have me some fun tonight.
1: There goes, you always say, you can't have one without the other, can you? You can't have Gene without Eddie. You can't have Eddie without Gene. Starting off with Gene Vincent, as I say, a little track from 1963 there, simply called Teardrops. And you can find that on his album, The Crazy Beat of Gene Vincent. And then, well, the track that was actually recorded by Little Richard in 1956, Long Tall Sally. Yes, Mr. Eddie Cochran's version there. And you'll find that on a 1962 album called Never To Be Forgotten. It was the third album to be released after He's Parson. So yeah, another one worth having in your collection. Some great stuff on there indeed. If you're about tomorrow and want to come over to Harbour Radio, come and find out what goes on behind the scenes, please do, because we've got an Umpton Day. Yes, we'll be celebrating 15 years of Harbour Radio. Can't believe it's 15 years. I've been with the station probably coming up for about 10 years now. Can't believe how quick that's gone. And it's a great place to be, real friendly people here. And it's great to get the music and the sounds out to the local community. And obviously attended many of the events, you know, local events, and some a little bit further afield. So get yourself down there. The doors will be flung up around about 10 o'clock. Okay, so come along. Come and have a look. Come meet some of the team. Unfortunately, I'm not going to be here because I'll be working. But there'll be many of them here. And just come and have a little nose round. See how things operate behind the scenes. And if you're interested, why not come along? And if you've got a business, perhaps you know what, sponsor a show or just get involved with Harbour Radio, with volunteers, etc. There's loads of things on offer. You know, you don't have to be out here on the microphone. You could be behind the scenes doing other stuff as well. So that's all happening tomorrow. So that's the Harbour Radio Umpton Day. Say, celebrating 15 years of Harbour Radio. Incredible. How quick has that gone? Unbelievable. Anyhow, let's keep rocking and rolling, shall we? Mr. Gene Summers.

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A little bit of a mad track there right at the end there. Start off with David Eugene Summers from 1962 and a great little track called Dance, Dance, Dance. Actually formed Silicon Music with his wife Deanna. She was also a songwriter and music publisher in 1965 there. Real Wild Child, yes, the killer himself, Mr. Jerry Lee Lewis there. Originally done by Johnny O'Keefe and the DJs in 1958. Jerry Lee recorded that in 1958 as well, but it did not actually get released until 1974. Mr. Johnny Horton, yeah, another classic there. Honky Tonk Hardwood Floor, done by many, many groups, especially the modern groups. They love that particular track. And, well, he was known as the Singing Fisherman. And moved to Alaska at one point to look for gold. And in between, carried on being a fisherman. Hence, it's called the Singing Fisherman. And yeah, that single came out in 1958. And if you want to get the album, look out for his 1962 album, simply entitled Honky Tonk Man. Surprisingly, he didn't do very well on the charts compared to many other tracks. And only reached 104. And then, yeah, a little bit of fun at the end there. Was Sonny Burgess and Sadie's Back in Town from 1959. And a little bit of the old Donald Duck's on as well. Yeah, it's good fun there. I do like that track. Anyhow, who we got with us this evening? Good evening to Lovely Law, my sound lady. Yes, she's tuned in as normal. And hobbling about. Unfortunately, she's done a foot in, which isn't good. She is getting about very slowly. But yeah, just take it easy. Try and keep the weight off on it a bit. That's all I can say on that. Hopefully, yeah, she'll be a lot better very, very soon. Now, to my dad and Livy out there in Ireland. Yes, even though I can see Ireland flashing on the map there. So, good evening to you there. Hope you're keeping all right. And, well, I don't know if you've got any storms. Coming a bit dark now. As I say, sun was out a minute ago. Suddenly disappeared outside the window. Never mind. That's your weather forecast for this evening. So, good friend Steve Dandy chatting and catch up with you. Well, hopefully tomorrow night, yes, I'm going to say. We're down at the Jube there, and they've got a great band coming on as well, yes. The Mystery Train Riders, if you like your modern music, modern band, go see them. They do absolutely brilliant stuff. Who else we got with us just coming down the list here? Yes, good friends, say, Kevin and Jenny Money as well, even to you guys. We've also got Mr. Paul McLeod, we've got Carl Bolton with us. Got Susie Pritchard, and we'll say evening to Simon if he's tuned in. Big Paul Lawrence, yes, and Belinda. You can catch Big Paul on Splinterwood Radio. I'm normally on there on a Friday night, but I won't be tomorrow. Yes, I'm out and about for a change. But yeah, tune in to Paul. Yes, he's on Sundays and Mondays. Mikey Wright is with us. Don't know who he is. Val Warren, evening to you there, Val. Hope you're both keeping well. And East End Mark, yes, he's one of our regular listeners there. And don't forget, if you do love your doo-wop stuff, as I say every week, have a little listen to his shows on the Doo-Wop Harmony UK webpage via Facebook there. Got some great stuff what he's recorded and released as well. Got a massive collection, probably one of the biggest collections of doo-wop in Europe, I would say. His house is absolutely full of it. And yeah, he's got some other shows as well from around the world, as I say, America and places like that in particular. So have a little listen. If you love your doo-wop, be there. Just loading up another page as I'm talking away here. Who we got with us on this particular page this evening? We have Rockin' Ricky. Yes, Rockin' Ricky Johnson there. And saying to Jennifer, see you in a couple of weeks there, Ricky. Looking forward to that, catching up with you. Big Al, that's Big Al Rumsby there. We've got Boss Man himself, he's with us. We've got Trudy and Mark, that's Parrish. And if you get a chance, some of their gigs, they do some great little gigs, mixing up from 40s, 50s, and what have you, and do some really great stuff. So have a little look at what they're up to, check out their pages, and yeah, give them plenty of support. Do some great stuff indeed. Morris Scott Peak is with us. Morris one of the presenters here on the Harbour Radio. And, well, we played one of her little jingles a little bit earlier, didn't we? Yeah, she does a bit of chit-chat as well. Nice one. Molly Mayer's with us. That's Molly May Seaman there. And we'll say good evening to the rest of the Seaman clan. Who else we got there? Got Assis Fatima with us. We've got Cliff Saunders. Hope you're both keeping well there, Cliff. And hopefully catch up with you guys at some point very, very soon. Paul Stanford is with us. We've got Tony Tamoy, I think you pronounce that, Tamoy or Tamoy.
Not sure how you pronounce that, so I do apologise to you if I am pronouncing that wrong. Lynn Brooks there. We've got Nairuku Huka over there in Japan. Jackie Dockwell is with us, so you're both keeping well there, Jackie. Martin Slapman Savage. We've got Vic Kaywood. Sandra Burridge is with us. Mr. Paul Lees. Mark T. Bennett. We've got Tom Hardy at the bottom there. John Fleming. We've got Judy Jeffries. We've got Nick Beadle. And I think it's about it on those pages at the moment. We've got Dave and Judy out there. It's Dave and Judy Lightfoot. As I say, don't forget, Dave's gig is coming up very, very soon. So looking forward to that very much with the Rib Maces on the 5th of September there. Who else have we got with us there? We've got Mr. Chicken Dinner Thompson. And Mr. Paul Chook is out there, yes. And I believe he's having a wee dram this evening with Big Ben Nevis. That's all I can say on that one. And also, lucky last on my list at the moment is Action Man. It's Action Man Ivan. As I say every week, he's always last on my list for a very good reason. Yes, it's leading up to the British. And don't forget, we've also got Mr. Rob Hewitt. He loves a bit of British as well. Anyhow, here's Mr. Vince Taylor. And right behind you, baby. You can run like a rabbit, fly like a

old man, and you're riding the rock and roll roller coaster with Johnny B on Hopper Radio.

There we go. A little bit of the old British rock and roll there. Yeah, mixing it up. Start off with Mr. Vince Taylor there and his version of Right Behind Your Baby, originally done by Ray Smith. Real name was Brian Morris Holden. Came from Isleworth in Middlesex. And when he was seven, he emigrated to America with his parents and settled in New Jersey, where his dad actually found employment. At the age of 18, impressed by the music of Gene Vincent and Elvis, he began to sing, and well, mostly at amateur gigs at the time. His first single for Parlophone, I Like Love Right Behind Your Baby, released in 1958, followed several months later by Pledging My Love, backed with Brand New Cadillac. Anyhow, on the 23rd of April 1960, ABC TV screened the first edition of a new weekly rock and roll programme called Wham!, the first show featured Taylor, along with Dickie Pride, Billy Fury, Joe Brown, Mr. Jess Conrad, Little Tony, and Johnny Kidd and the Pirates. After finishing with the music industry, he actually moved to Switzerland, where he worked as an aircraft mechanic. And then we had Danny Rivers, and, well, My Baby's Gone Away from 1961. The A-side was actually called Once Upon a Time, released on the Decca label, as F11357, and once again, come very collectible, around about £40-£50 if you can get a copy. And then we had a guy called John Askew, who went under the stage name of Johnny Gentle, and I Like the Way. Sometime he recorded as a guy called Darren Young, and unfortunately we lost him on the 29th of February 2024 at the age of 87. And then mentioned Joe Brown. I thought we'll have a Joe Brown track, because we don't play a lot of Joe Brown on the show. And a little track called Shine. It's written by a guy called Cecil Mack and the Tin Pan Alley songwriter Lou Brown, with music by Ford Dabney. And first published, believe it or not, in 1910 by the Gotham Attics Music Company. The song was written about an actual man who name was Shine, and who was with George Walker when they badly got beaten during a New York race riot in 1900. It was later recorded by many jazz-influenced artists such as the California Ramblers, Louis Armstrong, Ella Fitzgerald, Benny Goodman, and Harry James. Also Frankie Lane in 1947 and 57. His version from 1947 actually made number 9 in the Billboard charts at the time. Put my teeth back in. Bing Crosby and the Mills Brothers also had to go over in 1932. As a member of the Holbrook Four, Frank Sinatra sang the song in 1935 on the Major Bowen's Amateur Hour. Anyhow, Joe Brown and the Brothers recorded their version in 1961 and reached the British charts, we're a peak position of number 33. And then we, well, round off with Craig Douglas, a nice gentle little song there called Pretty Blue Eyes there, written by Teddy Randazzo and Bobby Weinstein, and first recorded by Steve Lawrence in 1959. And yeah, that's enough talk for me. Quick hello there to Shane Carson. He's tuned in as well. Hope you're keeping well, Shane, and I'm sure I'll catch up with you somewhere very, very soon. We haven't had many ladies on the show this evening, so let's put that right now. Here's Ruth Brown.

you talk that talk, don't believe a thing you say. I wanna go north, east,

Janis Martin, Drugstore Rock and Roll, written by Janis herself, and recorded in 1956. And before that, Ruth Brown, As Long As I'm Moving, and her Rhythm Makers from 1955. The Rhythm Makers are actually the Drifters. So there you go. Reached number 4 on the R&B charts at the time as well. Going to try and cram in as much as can. Just got about 35 minutes left. Can't believe how quick it's gone this evening. And thanks to Mr. Robert. Yeah, just phoning in there. Nice to catch up with you once again. And glad you're enjoying the weather a bit better, mate. Yes, he's not melting anymore. That's the main thing. Here's a little track. And I had heard this played by Mr. Chris Hare on one of his shows as well. We are talking Mike Pedersen.

There you go, three in a row there, and a little bit strollers, to be honest with you. Burnt Toots Black Coffee there. Mike Pedersen started life as a saxophone player and jazz band leader, and then gradually switching heavily into the influence of R&B flavoured dance music. And then we had a soft pen track there from Mr. Wayne Handy from 59, I'll Never Be the Same. Unfortunately, I will never be the same. And that one there, something a bit different. Who was that? Well, that was Concetta Rosa Maria Francunirunu. I think that's how you pronounce it. Better known to millions as Connie Francis there. Recorded in over 9 different languages and sold over 2 million records worldwide. 2 million? 200 million records worldwide. I do apologise. Sorry there, Connie. Yes, I cut you quite short there, didn't I? Can I even read my own writing? 200 million records. That's incredible, isn't it? Wow. There we go. Quick hello there to Kevin and Sam Hayter, who's joined us, as well as Steve and Judy Parkin. Even to you guys. And thanks to everyone for tuning in. Hope you're enjoying the show. Trying to mix up as much as possible. Brings me nicely to the bottom of the hour once again. And paying tribute to the man who used to tune in on a regular basis. Yeah, we are talking the Catman, one of our regular listeners, and unfortunately, we lost him a little while back now. And always loved his instrumentals, as I say every week. Loved his Gene Vincent. And always try and bring something a little bit different for the Catman's Corner. And this week, a little track from 1961, written by Johnny Powers. And, well, what can I say? The group is called The Challengers. Don't know much about them. I wouldn't tell you, they probably came from the New York area. And the track is called Deadline.

It's on Catman's Corner this week. Yes, the challenges there and Deadline from 1961. Well, we ain't had none of this guy this evening, so I better put that right now. Yeah, we are talking Mr. Bill Haley in the comments. A little track from 1953, and this was actually the B-side to Crazy Man Crazy.

Yeah, no mistake, that sound adds a Jody Mars there from 1956. And, well, dance a bop. And just for that, yes, the governor himself, Mr. Bill Haley. And a little track there called What You Gonna Do. About 20 minutes to go. Try and get in as much as we can. Here's one from a guy, also from 1956, Bobby Shields and the Land of Rock and Roll.

Start off with Bobby Shields and the Land of Rock and Roll, followed now by Warner Mac and Rock and Chicka. Doing a little bit of an instrumental break, I thought something a little bit different there. Guitar Boogie, that was Chuck Berry from his 1958 album One Dozen Berries. And then that track there, Reelin' and Rockin', by the one and only Mr. Fats Domino. And believe it or not, that's actually recorded in January 1952. How way ahead of itself musically. Incredible sound for 1952 there. The B-side was called Go and Hum and reached number one on the R&B charts there. Tell you what, let's have a little bit of Australian, shall we? Let's go down under and Mr. Johnny Reb and his version of Setting the Woods on Fire.

Yeah, sounds of Bobby Norris there and Rockabye Me Mama. That's about it for me, ladies and gentlemen. Thank you very much for your kind words, phone calls, messages and bits and pieces. I really appreciate that. Hope you enjoyed the show. As I say, always trying to mix it up as much as possible. I'll be back here, same time, same place next week on Thursday evening on the Rock and Roll Roller Coaster. You keep tuned to Harbour Radio. And don't forget, we've got our Rumpin Day tomorrow. If you are out and about and want to pop in and see what goes on behind the scenes, get yourself down here. It's well worth a look and come and have a chat with some of the members of Harbour Radio as well. So until then, you all take care. Have a great weekend. Long weekend for some, because it is a bank holiday. And just enjoy, well, hopefully some sunshine. Until then, as I say, take care and keep on rocking, folks. Bye-bye.

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day, Potts Farm was a place to go. 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Y'all ain't listening. Them old

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He stood 6'6" and weighed 245, kind of broad at the shoulder and narrow at the hip. And everybody knew you didn't.

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Somebody said he came from New Orleans, where he got in a fight over a Cajun queen and a crashing blow from a huge right hand sent a Louisiana fella to the promised land, Big John.

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